0: We could be sending you to Vegas to go see Snoop Dogg. Pimps in the crib, ma. Drop it like it's hot. 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It stars Steal My Standby. 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This all kicks off tomorrow. 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Couple of peeps, you and your best mate, for example. A 5 nights transfers plus. We'll throw in a bunch of spending money. Muse is also on the lineup. It is a big festival. I mean, Cardi B, Goo Goo Dolls, Kenny Chesney, Lainey Wilson, Benson Boone, BTS. The list goes on for the iHeartRadio Music Festival. You're going to be able to see the biggest stars on the planet. And it kicks off tomorrow. Steal My Standby on Star.
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0: It's Wakanda with Sunday's best music. OnStar, where the Mackay International Film Festival has kicked off. It's been on all across the weekend with films from Spain, Morocco, Colombia, Germany, South Korea. The list goes on. The screenings are at various times throughout the day today at the BCC Cinemas, just at Mount Pee. It's the 14th International Film Festival. Really cool to support filmmakers from all around the world. These films don't have big budgets normally, so they're softer, smaller films, and they require a bit of support. And a lot of the best directors in the world come from these types of film festivals. So if you can head along to one of the screenings, I highly recommend it on Star.
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0: 101.9 around Mackay, the Wit Sundays, and 90.7 in Airlie and Cannonvale. It's Paddy hanging for your Sunday. Hey, a bachelor girl. Let's slow down, breathe a little. I'm just going to tell you what songs are coming up. So I've got this from Bachelor Girl. Good karaoke song, that one. Plus, we're jumping into a brand new track from Alex Lauren. Old school Savage Garden makes the cut soon. And we play Mackay and the Wit Sundays, best music on Star.
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4: Good morning, I'm James Royce. Australia's now bagged 150 medals in Glasgow, including another 10 on the penultimate day's action. Seven of these were on the track, while there was also success in the boxing and in the velodrome. Among the highlights, our men's 4x100 metre relay team bagging gold, while our women swept the mile. But there was a huge shock in the netball. Our diamonds went down to Jamaica in their semi-final, meaning they'll now face England for bronze. Double trouble when it comes to the cost of living, with experts warning ending the fuel excise discount from tomorrow will have a flow-on effect to other businesses. AMP Chief Economist Shane Oliver's told Seven that includes the supermarket checkout.
5: It will show up, I guess, in the next couple of months. You've got an increased fuel levy that could have an impact. And then, of course, you've got the flow-on to some of the underlying prices.
4: A person has been arrested over Friday night's stabbing that's left a man fighting for life in Perth, while a teenager's died after being struck by a car on Adelaide's Hindley Street. And the deputy Liberal leaders tried to put to bed talk of a coalition with One Nation or even a minority government with Pauline Hanson's party. Jane Humes responded on the ABC to comments from the Shadow Housing Minister, who believes his party should be pragmatic.
6: There is no plans to have a coalition with One Nation. Mm-hmm. That is our commitment. We are already in coalition. We plan to govern as a coalition, as a Liberal National coalition, as we have done for 80 years.
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4: Round 22 of the NRL continues this afternoon in Cronulla, where the Sharks take on the Bunnies. Later, Adam Dewey's back for the West Tigers, who'll face the Eels in Parramatta. Last night, the Knights officially ended the Broncos' hopes of going back-to-back with a 30-6 win at Suncorp. It's a reality that's left Brisbane veteran Pat Garrigan feeling flat.
8: Yeah, thoroughly disappointed, mate. Obviously, it's something each individual sets out to achieve at the start of every year, let alone on the back of last year. But yeah, I'm not going to play victim to it.
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7: Star weather.
10: It's going to be partly cloudy today with some scattered showers along the coast and gusty winds forecast. Daytime temps up to around 26 across Mackay and the Whit Sundays. Tomorrow looks partly cloudy as well, with some scattered showers again along the coast, easing inland, and temps falling between 9 and 14 overnight.
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0: American authors on staff. Imagine seeing these guys live. If you want to destroy my sweater. 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

0: out of here on Star, but there's plenty more music for your weekend, including Miles Smith, a new song from Stella Lefty, a country flavour from Dasha, True Crime Tonight from 6, TikTok Trending from 7, Scotty and Kaylee back tomorrow from 5, and I'll catch you tomorrow from midday. Have a wonderful Sunday afternoon on Star.
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12: Hi, I'm James Royce. Let's start in Glasgow, where Australia's added another 10 gold medals on the penultimate day of action at the Com Games. That takes our total number of medals to 158, with 65 gold, 41 silver and 52 bronze. That is miles ahead of second-placed England, who picked up 26 gold. Back home, and the Shadow Energy Minister's comfortable with the fuel excise cut ending tonight, bringing to an end the 16-cent a litre discount. It means filling up from tomorrow will cost around $9 more. Dan Tehan's told News 24 he always reviewed the relief as being temporary.
13: And it's given enough time now for us to be able to get our fuel supplies in order. Hopefully, we'll be able to get a resolution to the war.
12: Daniel Morcombe's parents have joined the push for a national register of alleged child abusers. Bruce and Denise Morcombe say parents deserve to know if someone accused of these crimes is working at their children's childcare centre. The US has updated its travel advisory to the Middle East. It's urging Americans already there to leave now or prepare to do so, and those planning to go to think again. An 18-year-old man has died after being hit by a car on Adelaide's Hindley Street, and the highly anticipated master plan for the Brisbane Olympic precinct is out today. It includes two huge pedestrian bridges linking the main stadium and pool to the closest train station.
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12: Sport. We're off to Cronulla as round 22 of the NRL continues the Savo with the Sharks at home to the Bunnies. Later, the West Tigers host the Eels with Adam Dewey returning after refusing to play in last week's clash with Canberra. Last night, the Knights snapped a three-game losing streak, ending Brisbane's title defence in the process. Newcastle's 30-6 win, delighting coach Justin Holbrook.
0: Yeah, really happy. We've come off a few weeks of, you know, competing hard and just falling short, so to come up here tonight and have that performance, yeah, I'm really thrilled.
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14: Star weather.
15: Partly cloudy today with some scattered showers along the coast. Overnight temps falling between 10 and 15. Tomorrow looks partly cloudy as well with medium chance of showers. Slight chance inland and overnight temps falling again between 9 and 14. Daytime temps up around 26 tomorrow.
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0: Other side, the Red Hot Chili Peppers for you there. It is Corey the Savo on Star. I hope you're well. Hey, on the way. Couple of Aussie faves in Illy and Vera Blue, Paper Cuts. It is on the playlist. Benson Boone is in there. Fresh music from my man. It is called The Time of My Life, which is what you and a mate could be doing if you were to win Stars Steal My Standby. Benson Boone is on the bill for that one. He is playing the iHeart Radio Music Festival, and we are sending you there. Deets on that one are on the way before one here at Star.
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1: Oh God, my God, how she get at me? 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My

0: Happy Sunday to you. It is Corey in the Savo on this second day of... Hey, do you get it? Get it? Tay-Tay, she sang August for me. It's the second day of August, which firstly, I cannot believe we are already in the 8th month of the year. Bizarre to me. But Tay-Tay, she is celebrating. This song has gone 2 times platinum over in the UK. She sold 1.2 million copies of it, which is just unreal. It's off the 2020 album Folklore, which she co-wrote and co-produced with her best mate, Jack Antonoff. Give it a stream this afternoon. It is a great song. Keep me on it, at least until 4. It is Corey on Star.
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0: MGM Grand Las Vegas and $3,000 spending money. The Goo Goo Dolls, you could be seeing them. Not too bad. BTS also on the bill. Weezer, Benson Boone, Major Lazer, Snoop Dogg, and plenty more to be announced. If you want to get your name in the draw, you need to register over at our website. And we're playing from tomorrow morning in breakfast. Do not miss Sars. Still my standby. It is Corey the Savo. How your news is next.
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12: I'm John Fabris. A gunman's among multiple fatalities and injuries in a U.S. mass shooting at a restaurant in Twin Falls, Idaho. Police Chief Matthew Hicks is looking to verify the exact number of deaths.
13: We have literally hundreds of people that were in some way, shape or form in the area of this restaurant at the time that are being interviewed right now.
12: Australia's average unleaded price is already nudging $2 a litre, ahead of a 16-cent excise discount ending at midnight today. Federal Minister Christy McBain's hoping other members measures cushion the blow.
2: Got that additional tax cut that's come into play. We've seen some minimum wage rises. We've put in place a range of other cost of living support.
12: And Iran snapping back with threats of its own to America's president, foreshadowing a vast energy asset bombing campaign. Retired Brigadier General John Tyker telling Fox, the US should go hard on Iran's pivotal oil export resources at Karg Island.
14: You could neuter the regime and strangle the regime, giving them no resources by hitting that one island.
9: Great tasting Blue River water in 15-litre jugs for your home from local stockists near you. 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
16: Cronulla back rower Stephen Talakai notches his 150th NRL game against former club Souths in the Shire this afternoon. The 29-year-old says he's thankful for everything the Sharks have given him.
17: This club's given me everything. A couple of years ago, I was a Garbo and I was only playing for Newtown Jets. No one else gave me a chance but the Sharks.
16: West Tigers and the Eels to close out round 22 at Combank Stadium. And it's been a magical day in the athletics with our best ever medal haul at the Commonwealth Games. Reporter Sally Pearson has more.
18: Another Australian clean sweep in the women's mile with Abby Caldwell taking gold ahead of Jessica Hull and Claudia Hollingsworth. The Australian men's 4x100m relay team won gold while Mackenzie Little also claimed gold in the women's javelin. Kai Robinson won silver in the 5,000m with Luke Boyes taking silver in the 800 and Cameron Myers silver in the men's mile. Curtis Marshall made history becoming the first male athlete to win three straight Commonwealth Games gold medals in the same event. In the cycling, Lee Hoffman won gold in the men's sprint while Jessica Gallagher claimed silver in the Tandem B1000m time trial.
16: That's sport. I'm Harrison Preve.
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15: Star weather.
20: Partly cloudy today with some scattered showers along the coast. Overnight temps falling between 10 and 15. Tomorrow looks partly cloudy as well with medium chance of showers. Slight chance inland and overnight temps falling again between 9 and 14. Daytime temps up around 26 tomorrow.
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2: 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Everybody down there, I love you. 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

0: We are your number one for more of the best music, the Savo. It's Corey hanging out with you on Star. That is continuing after two. Natasha Bedingfield's Unwritten. What a great song. It is on the way. The soundtrack for a Sunday Arvo. Everclear is also in there. Let's take it back to 1996 with Santa Monica and straight after your latest new sport and weather. Thanks for the memories. Sending it way back to 2007. Fall Out Boy. You'll hear them just after 2 o'clock here at Star. Here's Corey hanging out with you.
1: How many artists can we cram into one?

0: All of that and more still to be announced at the iHeartRadio Music Festival 2026 in Vegas. And we could be sending you there for free. It's Star Mackay and the Whit Sundays. Steal My Standby. 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
12: I'm John Fabris. America's president cancelled a threatened heavy bombing of Iran's energy assets, claiming it and other Middle East countries asked for a return to peace talks. Donald Trump taking to social media, reiterating a deal must involve the complete opening of the Strait of Hormuz and Iran ending a bid for nuclear weapons. European Union crisis talks are being held about the 60,000 people from Morocco streaming into Spanish territory. This man in Ceuta, one of many voicing alarm.
13: It's a disgrace, honestly. The only solution I see is for Spain to do what Donald Trump does and start deporting people.
12: Translation by One News. And Australia's agreed to a request for firefighting support by France, which has been under siege from blazes. Emergency Management Minister Christy McBain telling the ABC we're sending a special chopper and a plane.
14: It has capability to continue to fight fires during nighttime operations as well. So we'll be sending those two aircraft later today along with 25 personnel.
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16: Cronulla and South Star resuming NRL action in the Shire. The Rabbitohs ran home with a 24-point win over the Sharks back in round 12, but coach Wayne Bennett reckons it has little bearing on today's clash.
17: Not really, it's not relevant. It's 3 or 4 months on and we've got different players playing at the moment. Injuries probably more than we had then. They've got a lot of players back, so it's different.
16: West Tigers tackle the Eels later this afternoon at Combank Stadium. In the NRLW, the Broncos have cruised to a 34-4 win over the Bulldogs at Magic Round in Wagga Wagga. Round 21 of the AFL has resumed at the MCG, Richmond leading West Coast by 10 points a short time ago in the second quarter. And Tottenham has netted a goal at the death to clinch a 2-1 victory over Chelsea in last night's friendly in Sydney.
18: Donnelly.
19: Donnelly off the post! And Spurs have won it! Richarlison with the last kick of the game! And the 10 men of Spurs are going to record a victory!
16: Action thanks to Paramount Plus. That's sport. I'm Harrison Preeve.
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20: Partly cloudy today with some scattered showers along the coast. Overnight temps falling between 10 and 15. Tomorrow looks partly cloudy as well with medium chance of showers. Slight chance inland and overnight temps falling again between 9 and 14. Daytime temps up around 26 tomorrow.
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8: 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So there's a good chance we'll cross paths with you soon. 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

0: 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Alex Warren plays for you there. It's Corey in the Savo.
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0: And it is where you're going to want to keep the radio locked tomorrow morning from breakfast. We are giving you and a mate the chance to win return flights to Las Vegas to check out the iHeart Radio Music Festival. This guy is on the bill.
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0: Snoop Dogg's on there. The Goo Goo Dolls. Weezer. Zara Larsson. Benson Boone. Major Lazer. It would be easier for me to tell you who is not on the bill for the iHeart Radio Music Festival. It is Stars. Still My Standby. BTS are also headlining. Head over to our website and register your details. How this is going to work is just after 8 tomorrow morning in Brekkie, we are going to announce someone's name that is registered. You have half an hour to call us back. If you don't do that, we are going to open the phone lines for someone to steal your standby. You do not want to miss your chance to get on that standby list. The trip is worth up to $20,000, and it kicks off tomorrow morning in breakfast here on Star.
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0: couple of minutes off three. It is Corey and the Sarvo on Star. Your news is on the way. And after that, come on. Gonna hear a bit of Michael Jackson. Remember the time. It is on the playlist. Pink is in there. Wasn't this just a song? Funhouse from 2009 is on the way. And right after your news and weather, we got the party started with Becky Hill and David Guetta teaming up with Remember. It's on the other side of this. You're a star.
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1: 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Thanks to Harvey Norman Mackay with Scotty and Kaylee. 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
4: I'm John Fabris. Basis for a peace deal with Iran's been forged, according to America's president, who's announced he suspended a new heavy bombing campaign. President Trump claims he was asked by Iran and Middle East neighbours to halt fresh strikes. Australia's emergency management minister's flagging more federal government intervention to help with fuel price pain. 16 cents a litre excise discount ends tonight, Christy McBain telling the ABC the federal government will continue to monitor the situation.
5: We have always said that we would look at a range of measures to assist Australians during this Iran crisis. If we need to insert ourselves again, we would.
4: And there are multiple deaths and injuries from a gunman opening fire at a burger restaurant in southern Idaho in America. Twin Falls Police Chief Matthew Hicks has fronted media.
6: The threat to the community is over. The suspected shooter in this incident is deceased. He was nearby on the scene there, and we are working to try to ascertain his identity and the motivation.
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7: Star Sport. Let's go around the grounds where the Sharks are leading the Rabbitohs 18-6, approaching halftime in the Shire. Happy Chorus Hour marks its 250th NRL game against the Eels at Combank. The Tigers co-captain reflects on the journey.
8: They're not even the same person, to be fair. Obviously a lot of growing up and maturing in that time, but also still the little kid that, you know, just dreamed of playing one NRL game.
7: Switching codes, it's Richmond up by 14 points over West Coast in the third quarter of their AFL encounter at the MCG. Sun star Christian Petrarca is preparing to face former side Melbourne for the first time on the Gold Coast. Coach Damien Hardwick expecting a fiery reunion.
9: There's always going to be some argy-bargy with some ex-teammates. You know, he's got a really close relationship with a lot of those guys and friendly banter, I'd say, that would fire across the bow. But the way track plays a game, he's hard at the contest.
7: And the Aussies have won the historic AFLW International against Ireland by 50 points at North Sydney Oval. Jasmine Garner best on ground with 18 disposals, 3 clearances and a goal. That's sport. I'm Harrison Preve.
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10: Star Weather. Partly cloudy today with some scattered showers along the coast. Overnight temps falling between 10 and 15. Tomorrow looks partly cloudy as well with medium chance of showers. Slight chance inland and overnight temps falling again between 9 and 14. Daytime temps up around 26 tomorrow.
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0: It is Corey and the Savo on Star. I hope you're well. 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

0: We're on the way, and I'm tapping out for the afternoon. 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
9: I'm John Fabris. President Trump's announced he's holding back from a planned massive bombing of Iran's energy infrastructure on its request in nearby Middle East countries. He claims the foundation of a peace deal's emerged to include the total reopening of the Strait of Hormuz and Iran abandoning its program towards nuclear weapons. Two firefighting aircraft and 25 personnel from Australia are heading to France today to assist with blazes. Federal Emergency Management Minister Christy McBain telling the ABC, "We support each other in times of crisis."
10: Returning a favour France did for us during the Black Summer bushfires. It is really great that we could turn around this level of support, and it's also on the back of personnel that have been deployed to the US.
9: And California's hosted the annual World Dog Surfing Championships, watched and cheered on by hundreds. This man helping his golden lab to shine on the water.
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13: Star Sport. NRL action winding down in the Shire. It's the Sharks leading South Sydney 32-16. West Tigers looking to put another turbulent week behind them against Parramatta at Combank. But Eagles centre Will Pedicini says they're just as hungry for a win.
14: I think there's just big moments in games that we're missing, not executing. So we're looking to execute those moments. And if we do, put us in a good stead to win games. So and we've been competitive and putting in the effort. It's just the execution and moments that we need now.
13: NRLW, the Titans have sealed a thrilling 18-16 win over the Warriors at Magic Round in Wagga Wagga. Earlier, the Broncos thrashed the Bulldogs 34-4. Around the grounds in the AFL, Richmond leading West Coast by 12 points, nearing full-time at the MCG. On the Gold Coast, the Suns trail the Demons by 9 in the opening quarter. Essendon to battle Adelaide at Marvel Stadium shortly. And more history in Glasgow for our Aussies, who've added 10 more gold medals to the tally. 7 on the track, including Curtis Marshall, who took the men's pole vault for a third games in a row. That's sport. I'm Harrison Preed.
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15: Star weather.
16: It's going to be a few clouds around overnight with a medium chance of showers and overnight temps falling between 10 and 15. Tomorrow looks partly cloudy with some scattered showers along the coast. Slight chance inland. Some gusty winds in the forecast. Temps up around 26.
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20: Hello. 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

0: Our
1: pleasure.
2: Thanks for calling.
1: Yeah, thank you for sharing that with us. Belle, have you left voicemails to someone who's passed away?
3: I haven't, but I'm a support worker, and one of my participants that I work with, she's an elderly lady, and both her parents passed away recently within 2 weeks of each other. And every shift we ring up and leave messages for mum and dad, just for her to feel like they're still there listening to her.
1: Oh, I love that, Belle. I feel like this might be more common than we think, which is obviously why it becomes a Hollywood movie.
2: Yeah.
1: And someone thinking, a writer thinking, well, how can I twist this to be Hollywood, you know, and have that lovely ending? Have you done this, CJ?
0: Yes, I have. I still, to this day, call my granddad's phone. I carry it with me all the time.
1: Oh, darling. How long ago did he pass?
0: He passed 3 years ago.
1: Yeah.
0: I fell pregnant. And I found out at 17 weeks, he was the first person that I would call for everything.
1: So yeah. Did you ring him to tell him you were pregnant?
0: I did.
1: And how does it
0: Even
1: feel?
0: Even though he wasn't there.
1: Yeah. How does it feel for you though, CJ? How's it help?
0: I think it helps heal in different ways for everyone. Mm. For me, I heal by calling him all the time, every afternoon.
1: And is it his voicemail as well?
0: I even make my daughter say hello.
1: Oh, do you?
0: Yes.
1: Hi, Poppy.
0: Yeah.
1: Oh, I love that, CJ.
2: Yeah, good on you, CJ.
1: Well, you keep doing it. Mm. All right. And we'll wrap it up with Jane. You do this, Jane.
4: I do with my late husband.
1: Oh, I'm so sorry about your loss. He passed away in January, I believe.
4: Yeah, that's correct. So quite suddenly. And so bringing his phone, especially when the kids have achieved something at school, has really helped me move on. He's still very much a part of our life.
2: Recent, Jane. How are you going?
4: I'm okay. I have my good days and bad days. Like, he was only 45 when he passed.
1: Darling.
4: And with three kids, it's been an interesting journey.
1: Well, I don't know if you'd like to watch voicemails to Isabel, but it might be very triggering, but it is certainly a lovely movie.
4: It is. It sounds lovely. And, I think I've been putting off, after I saw the short film, I've been putting it off to watch because, like you said, trigger.
1: Yeah, I know.
2: All the best, Jane.
4: Thank you, guys.
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8: I'm John Fabris. Iran's been granted a reprieve from a threatened energy asset obliteration by America's president, who's announced the framework of a peace deal's been reached. President Trump claims Iran and neighbouring Middle East countries asked he step back from the bombing assault. Australia's average fuel prices have already been climbing ahead of a 16 cents a litre excise discount ending at midnight today. Federal Minister Christy McBain's hoping other measures cushion the blow.
9: We've got that additional tax cut that's come into play. We've seen some minimum wage rises. We've put in place a range of other cost of living support.
8: On the ABC there, and three people, including the gunman, are dead and five injured in a US shooting at an Idaho In-N-Out burger outlet. This woman was driving nearby in Twin Falls watching people flee.
10: We're running from In-N-Out. Call the police.
11: What's happening? What's happening?
10: What happened?
11: What's happening?
10: Shoot. Go. Oh. Just go. Go.
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13: Nico Hines has steered the Sharks to a 32-16 win over the Rabbitohs in the Shire. The victory cementing Cronulla's spot in the NRL top four. The halfback has told Fox League they gave fans plenty to cheer about.
14: Yeah, look, back at home, we have only played one home game here since, I don't know, how long, round 14, I think it was. So it's nice to be back here playing Sharks sort of brand of footy.
13: Live action at Combank Stadium, it's the Eels leading the Tigers 12-0 in the first half. In the AFL, Richmond snapped its 8-game skid, defeating a wayward West Coast 84-73 at the MCG. Sam Lawler starring with 3 majors for the Tigers. A tight tussle on the Gold Coast. The Suns leading the Demons by 4 points in the third quarter. Melbourne midfielder Ed Langdon has told 7 it's been a heated contest.
15: Yeah, I mean, both teams can play great footy. Looks like a great contest. I'm sure it's good to watch.
13: While Essendon leads Adelaide by 6 points in the opening term at Marvel. And Ford has locked out the front row for the final race of these supercars in Perth. The Brock Feeney to start on pole. That's Sport, I'm Harrison Preeve.
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12: Star weather.
18: It's going to be a few clouds around overnight with a medium chance of showers and overnight temps falling between 10 and 15. Tomorrow looks partly cloudy with some scattered showers along the coast. Slight chance inland. Some gusty winds in the forecast. Temps up around 26.
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7: The weekend is on, and so are these guys. 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
20: All right, coming up a little later on, intelligent insults. 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
21: Yes.
20: Hey, it's like a backhanded compliment
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21: hair looks good for an old guy.
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21: 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Apparently divorce is down in Australia, so well done, but that's I have good. The reasons why, which is also not well done. And also grandparent names and how we just give them any names these days. It's just not Nan and Grandad. It's like rum rum and pop pop and la la and ning nong.
20: Ning nong. Have you got a ning nong too?
21: I think I'm going to be a ning nong.
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0: It's Gailey and Emily Jade here for your weekend. We'd love for you to get involved on the phone, Gailey.
1: All right. Now, I want to play these insults to you, right? So the other day we talked about insults too intelligent that you don't even know you're being insulted. So someone says something to you and you're like later on going, hang on a minute.
2: Hang on.
1: I didn't quite get them. Now, we've got a couple from the other day that I was talking about. It's insults so intelligent that you don't know that you've been insulted. I wish I lacked common sense. You seem so happy. your parents must be so proud of your siblings. Working with you is like working by myself, but harder. I saved that one.
2: He didn't say it to me, by the way.
1: I did. It wouldn't have been.
2: You're talking about, we do all the work.
1: That's
2: for
1: why
2: you.
1: I did it at the end. Yeah, there. Yeah. Anyway.
2: I like this one. You're not the dumbest person in the room, but you better hope they don't leave.
1: So that's the perfect example,
0: is
1: right?
0: Really
1: I
0: good.
1: Feel like she may have quickly looked that up.
2: What are you talking about?
1: I feel like ChatGPT just got worked over there and she's doing everything in her power not to look up another list. So we do know each other really well.
2: Oh, if ignorance is bliss, you must be happy.
1: I'm very happy.
2: I know you are.
1: And I'm very ignorant sometimes. Just give us a call and just roll out these.
2: What you've got.
1: You can actually make them personal and do them at me or EJ to make it more fun, if you like. But just remember.
2: See if we get it.
1: Just remember, we are very sensitive. So do them towards EJ. She's tough as nails.
0: All right. Give us a call. Yeah, yeah.
3: 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This is Gailey and Emily Jade.
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0: you order
1: and it's the same size on the packaging.
0: Oh my God, how did we get to that? Sorry. Yes. All right, we've got Caden. What's your intelligent insult?
2: I'm a teacher by trade, and we were looking at report cards written from the 80s, and there was one, I can't remember the kid's name, but it said Freddie has set himself extremely low standards, which he has failed to reach.
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4: Hi, I'm Hannah Davies. It's the final day of competition at the Comm Games in Glasgow. The Diamonds face England in netball's bronze medal match. New Zealand and Jamaica go toe-to-toe for gold. NRLW Magic Round has drawn to a close in Wagga Wagga. The Knights have powered past Para 32-12. The Titans held off a fast-finishing Warriors 18-16. Brisbane remains undefeated with a 34-4 win over the Bulldogs. And in tennis, Jessica Pegula and Alexandra Ayala lock horns in the final at the Washington Open.
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12: I'm John Fabris. America's president called off a threatened heavy bombing of Iran's energy assets, claiming it and other Middle East countries asked for a return to peace talks. Donald Trump announcing the basics of a deal are agreed to, including the complete opening of the Strait of Hormuz and Iran ending a bid for nuclear weapons. There are multiple deaths and injuries from a gunman opening fire at a burger restaurant in southern Idaho in America. Twin Falls Police Chief Matthew Hicks updating media.
13: The threat to the community is over. The suspected shooter in this incident is deceased. He was nearby on the scene there, and we are working to try to ascertain his identity and the motivation.
12: And European Union crisis talks being held about the 60,000 people from Morocco streaming into Spanish territory. This man in Ceuta, one of many voicing alarm.
14: It's a disgrace, honestly. The only solution I see is for Spain to do what Donald Trump does and start deporting people.
12: Translation by One News.
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1: It's an action-packed final day, the Commonwealth Games in Glasgow. Our reporter Sally Pearson with the preview.
15: The Diamonds take on England in the bronze medal match. In the track cycling, Tate Ryan, Lee Hoffman and Thomas Cornish line up in the men's 1,000-metre time trial, while Sophie Edwards, Alyssa Politz and Georgia Baker contest the women's elimination race final. Erin Normoyle and Tara Nayland will also compete in the C4, C5 1,000-metre time trial. Over on the bowls green, Australia face New Zealand in the para men's and women's pairs B6, B8 finals. And in the judo, Maria Swan begins her campaign in the women's 78-kilogram division.
1: Nearing full-time in the NRL at Combank, the Eels and Tigers locked at 12 apiece. The Sharks strengthening their group on the top four with a 32-16 win over Souths. Halfback Nico Hines has told Fox League defence has been the cornerstone to their strong form.
16: I know the back row is going to be running at me and I'm a big body, so I try and make my aggressive tackles, and our team defence is awesome.
1: And in AFL, the D's lead the Suns by 8 points in the final quarter. Earlier, Richmond defeated West Coast 84-73. That's sport. I'm Harrison Preeve.
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19: It's going to be a few clouds around overnight with a medium chance of showers and overnight temps falling between 10 and 15. Tomorrow looks partly cloudy with some scattered showers along the coast. Slight chance inland. Some gusty winds in the forecast. Temps up around 26.
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29: This is True Crime Tonight. We're back again at Sunday night, and that means True Crime Tonight with me, Michelle Laurie, and my producers, Matthew Tankard.
30: Hello.
29: And Ruby Bartzis.
31: Hello.
29: Hello, guys. We're here every Sunday night from 6 till 7, where we bring you True Crime Book Club, we chat with our listeners, we interview some of the biggest names and faces in true crime, which is kind of a weird thing to say, but you know what I mean. You're true crime fans, so you know what I mean by that. And don't forget, this is a true crime show, emphasis on crime. So it's not suitable for kids. All right. Coming up later this hour, we talk to Lex Lasry. Now, Matthew, you and I are stans.
30: We're big fans of Lex.
29: Of Lex Lasry.
30: Well, he was our white whale for a long time for our podcast, Australian True Crime.
29: Ruby, he was. He is a Supreme Court judge. He's only just retired from the Northern Territory Supreme Court. He's retired to become a podcaster, which is great.
31: And I've met him once, and he's the cutest little man ever.
29: Well,
31: but he's not little. And he'd probably hate me calling him cute, but
29: I don't know that
31: so
29: he
31: lovely.
29: Would hate it, but I
30: think
29: just
30: he'd like it, because I think he's happy to shake off like the seriousness of his history in Supreme Court. He said himself that if he had his time again, he wouldn't do it.
29: He did say that. But I'm just imagining all the murderers sitting in court in jail right now who would love to hear that you think he's the cutest little man ever. Because they think, well,
31: they're
29: not
31: like,
29: always.
31: He ain't cute.
29: Not always, mate. He's not cute when he's sentencing you. Anyway, he is delightful. There's no two ways about that. And that's coming up later in the show. But next, my favourite thing, we hear from a listener. That's on True Crime Tonight.

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9: 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Can't Stop the Feeling by Justin Timberlake. It's popping off because of a dance trend, usually with three people. So grab a couple of mates, give it a go. Here's Justin Timberlake with Can't Stop the Feeling right here on TikTok Trending.

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1: 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And Bella K's I Deserve Better is one of those tracks people are finding and obsessing over. 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
1: This is TikTok Trending with Petho. 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Trains, Drops of Jupiter is a 2000s throwback, having another moment on TikTok. My feed is full of dramatic car sing-alongs and honestly, I'm here for it. 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
0: 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Stars matchy match. It can go off the rails.
1: 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We'll go to the adjudicator here.
0: Word association has never been so much fun. Stars matchy match. Thanks to Harvey Norman Mackay with Scotty and Kaylee. 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
13: Got a slight chance of a shower around Mackay in the wet Sundays. Temperatures mid-low 20s once again as we start off our working week.
14: Massive mattress clearance on now at Harvey Norman Bedding Mackay.
15: Too early?
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15: Good morning and welcome along to your Monday.
13: Yeah, back into it for another week. $1,700 matchy match after seven today.
15: Yes, it was really close with Bailey and Padgett on Friday. Like, genuinely, it came down to me overthinking, which was bloody typical.
13: Well, the word was plumber and you were thinking crack. And a big shout out to our local plumbers this morning.
15: I did say tradie.
13: Fellas and ladies.
15: To be fair.
13: Yep.
15: Bailey said pipes and that was my next option.
13: Yep. But you didn't say that.
15: No.
13: And then we got the other two. But anyway, matchy match, three words, word association, after seven for $1,700 here on Star. This is Miles Smith and Niall Horan. Watch.

0: Harry and Dance No More, Star Mackay and the Whitsunday, Scotty and Kaylee for Harvey Norman betting in Mackay.
1: That's some new music, and some new music is on the way from Aussie singer Conrad Sewell, Scotty. He's going to be here in Mackay in the next few weeks.
0: Yep.
1: And we're catching up with him a little later on the show. He's got some new music news for us.
0: Look forward to that. He went through a stage a few years ago where he was megastar status.
1: Yes.
0: And just
1: Healing
0: touring
1: hands?
0: The world.
1: Crazy.
0: Healing Hands. Great song. Conrad Sewell's along later on this morning here at Star.
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0: Got a slight chance of a shower around Mackay in the Whitsundays. Temperatures mid-low 20s once again as we start off our working week.
12: Manchester and Linen are now 50% off at Harvey Norman Betting Mackay.
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1: G'day and welcome along to your Monday. I hope you had a cracker of a weekend.
0: Absolutely.
1: Feeling lots refreshed.
0: It was a busy weekend. Mm. If you went and did everything, then you'd need a day off today.
1: Mm. What'd you get up to?
0: Drove to Townsville.
1: Yeah, that's right. You had the gymnastics comp.
0: Cut the trip in half. Stayed at Bowen. Couple of nights in Bowen, literally just to cut the trip up in half and back in half because had to get Harry to cricket yesterday, Arvy.
1: Yeah, I was going to say, you actually don't look too bad. Like, you look fresh for someone that's gone
0: thanks
1: up
0: that.
1: And back from Townsville. I mean, didn't say you look good. I just said you look fresh.
0: Oh, thanks for that.
1: You're welcome. You didn't even ask me what I got up to.
0: Slap in the face. I didn't get the chance before you slagged me off. I kind of don't care what you got up to. You know what? Not even going to ask now. You too. Beautiful day on Star.

0: Will Smith, star Mackay in the Whitsunday, Scotty and Kaylee for Harvey Norman betting in Mackay. Hey, later on this morning, if we call your name out, by the way, you've got to register first of all, star1019.com.au, you could get a spot on the standby list, chance to go to the iHeartRadio Music Festival in Las Vegas.
1: That's right. Officially from today, Star's Steal My Standby begins.
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0: Wham. Star McKay in the Whit Sunday, Scotty and Kaylee. Morning, Monday, 5:57, news in a moment. Ripping into the week.
1: That's right. And we have some big cash to give away. Matchy Match didn't go off last week, which means it only gets bigger this week.
0: That's right. Instagram, chance to get in the run to go to Vegas.
1: I had barely any sleep last night, FYI.
0: Oh.
1: Yes. It was the basketball prezzo night for the Meteors and Meteorettes, NBL 1 North. Meteorettes going off to grand finals this year.
0: Good luck, Meteorettes, in that one. That's going to be huge.
1: They'll be in Townsville next week. I don't reckon they'll pack out their stadium. So if we want to drive up. Too bad you weren't there next weekend, Scotty.
0: I know.
1: Because you were there last weekend.
0: I was there just this weekend gone. Mm. Oh, I'll go back the weekend after. Far out. Too much on. New sport weather in a moment.
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6: Good morning, Joseph Price with your local news. The first month of new e-mobility device laws have already seen police seize 240 e-scooters or e-bikes and issue nearly 1,000 fines across Queensland. The new laws began on July 1st and aim to crack down on things like speeding, drink riding, unsafe behaviour and also allow police to seize illegal devices. In Mackay Wit Sunday, officers have already confiscated 21 non-compliant e-bikes, dished out 55 fines and charged two drink riders. Beef and sugarcane producers in Queensland have been the biggest winners from the state government's productivity loans. An independent review has found every $1 million in loan funding provided to a primary producer through the scheme supports $6.7 million in regional economic activity. Minister for Regional and Rural Development, Dale Last, says the money is aimed at helping up-and-coming producers get started and grow operations.
7: Oh, look, we know it can be tough when you're trying to enter into that industry, and these loans help to purchase that initial equipment, that property, to get a start. And that's what we're about. We want to give these entrants into the industry a leg up, give them that support that they need in the early stages, and allow them to go from there.
6: King River is among 48 businesses named as finalists for this year's Premier of Queensland's Export Awards. The awards are about acknowledging exporting excellence and businesses contributing to their communities as they grow on the international stage. Minister for Trade, Ros Bates, says they support the growth of our state.
8: These are amazing businesses that are providing jobs for our local economy. They are taking our innovation to the world, and Queensland is the land of opportunity and the place to be.
6: And the Cowboys NRLW side have claimed their first win of the season, overcoming a 16-point deficit against the Canberra Raiders. A double for winger Margot Vella helped North Queensland mount a second-half comeback, with halfback Rosie Kelly's boot adding the extras to win 18-16. Coach Ricky Henry says he was so proud of the team.
9: The resilience they've shown over the last 4 weeks, and then, you know, to get out there and, like you say, back against the wall there, they really stood up, and it took a lot of effort to get ourselves back just in the game and then sort of get ahead and play the type of footy that we know we're capable of doing. So really proud of that.
0: National news now.
10: Hi there, I'm Matt McDonald. Australia's entered the Commonwealth Games in Glasgow on a high with five more gold medals on the final day. Our teams won the men's and women's para bowls pairs. Three more gold came at the velodrome with Alyssa Pilates taking out the women's elimination. Tara Nail in the C4, C5 1,000 metres time trial, while Lee Hoffman wrapped up his campaign winning the men's 1,000 metres time trial.
11: Couldn't have dreamt any better. Yeah, three gold, one silver. I think it's probably one of the best sprint performances we've had at Commonwealth Games.
10: Hoffman on 7 there, Australia finishing with 70 gold, 45 silver and 56 bronze. A new poll has One Nation back in front of Labor. According to the Redbridge Accent Survey, One Nation's primary vote is up 2 points to 31 and Labor's is down 1 to 29. The Coalition is up 4 points to 22. And house prices have dipped again for the fourth straight month, with all capitals bar Darwin seeing falls. Nationally, home prices were down another 0.3% in July, according to PropTrack.
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10: Star Sport. The Crows have thrashed Essendon by 72 points to move back into AFL's top four. The Demons have kept their top four hopes alive with a 9-point win over the Suns, while Richmond beat West Coast by 11. A late Eels try has seen the Tigers' losing streak extend to 7 games after their messy week off the field. The Eels winning 16-13, while the Sharks beat South 32-16. Meantime, Blues Origin coach Laurie Daly has finally confirmed that he is stepping down from the role after winning this year's series. That's the latest snooze and sport.
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14: Got one or two heavy showers moving up and down the coastline at the moment. They're sparse, but they're there, partly cloudy. So a shower or two along the coastal fringe, only a slight chance elsewhere. Airlie 22, Mackay Proserpine, Pioneer Valley 23. Tomorrow, possible shower, then we're back to the mostly sunny days again from Wednesday.
0: Huge clearance savings store-wide now at Harvey Norman Bedding Mackay.

0: between Sydney and Brisbane streets to ride across Mackay and the Whitsundays. This is Scotty.
1: You've got to find joy in simple things.
0: And Kaylee.
2: I would rot in my bed all day if I knew it was for medical reasons.
0: Live now.
2: Good morning and happy Monday. Not rotten in our bed this morning.
1: Nah, up and at 'em. Can't wait. Huge weekend gone.
2: I don't know if I said before, but I felt like an absolute grub this morning when I went through the Macca's drive-thru. And as I'm driving out, Hiali Roycroft from the Cutters is running with his dog just around town. And I'm like, here I am with Macca's in the car and someone's out working right in front of me.
1: Makes you feel good, doesn't it?
2: It makes
1: when you see that.
2: He was shirtless. I was like, well, I'm not getting abs like that with this.
1: You're smashing a burger and they're doing exercise. Yeah, good stuff.
2: Good morning to all the people up and exercising this morning.
1: Oh, and when I come in, I come down Gordon Street. So I see a lot of the people going into F45 in Wood Street.
2: Oh, right, yo.
1: And, you know, some of them looking up and at them, it's like, I'd rather be in bed.
2: Yeah.
1: I wouldn't be up if I didn't need to make money.
2: I'm not going to lie. I do enjoy getting up and going to the gym. I never look up and at them at that time, though.
1: Crazy people. Good on you if you've already done your exercise and heading home. You're a step ahead of me there. 6:07, we're going to take a look at some little thoughts for the day. Up next, Mackay and the Whitsundays, Timberlake.

0: Star Mackay and the Wits, Sunday, Scotty and Kaylee. Thanks to Harvey Norman bedding in Mackay. I had to think who it was. Well, there's so many. You've got electrical furniture, bedding and computers.
1: It's been the same for a while.
0: They share it around, yeah. 6:11, little thoughts for the day to start you off with. A lot of people have gone to a function on the weekend.
1: Yes, I did last night.
0: Sometimes you get an invite to a function and you just think, you get to the afternoon before and just think, oh.
1: 9 times out of 10, they have a bar tab. Why would you complain about a function?
0: Okay, so, well, not everything's got a bar tab. If it doesn't have a bar tab, maybe it's been a big day and you just think, you know what? Do I really have to go? In those situations, you should be able to take a minus one instead of a plus one and without question.
1: So just not RSVP?
0: Oh, no, just, they might say, you're okay to bring a plus one. Just say, I'm bringing a minus one, and then you don't show. But you're not allowed to be questioned about it. It's like a mulligan, you know?
1: Scott, just don't RSVP.
0: No, but
1: because this is the thing, okay, I'm a very social person, so I can't get around this. I know you're more than happy for a minus one.
0: Yeah.
1: Someone that likes to hold an event, there's nothing worse than people not showing up after you've organised everything. I have an event coming up on Wednesday evening, and I've been like, tell me if you're coming, because if I book 14 seats,
0: yeah,
1: I don't want 13 people there.
0: But that's the idea. You let someone know, oh, by the way, I'm bringing a minus one. Okay, cool, no worries. And then no more questioning.
1: But if you didn't RSVP into P in the first place, you don't have to minus one.
0: But then they know that they're minus one. No. It's not about the anyway, let's move on. If you're an optometrist and you're looking for a slogan for your business, don't have this one. Buy your glasses if you ever want to see your family again.
1: Sounds threatening.
0: It does, doesn't it?
1: This is like something. What's that movie with the... I know where you are,
0: yeah,
1: and I will come get you.
0: I know
1: you.
0: Where you live.
1: That yeah. one.
0: Buy your glasses if you ever want to see your family again. What a great... No, I don't know if it's a good or a bad slogan for an optometrist.
1: It's definitely something that came from John Wick.
0: Yeah. Oh, it's got that kind of vibe. If I had an optometrist, you know what I would do? You know how you go and you sit waiting and you can read...
1: You do have an optometrist.
0: Yeah, yeah. But if I owned an optometrist
1: place.
0: Oh,
1: right.
0: Yeah.
1: Yes.
0: What I would, you know how you go in and quite often they have magazines and things like that.
1: Would you just make them a little bit blurry?
0: Correct. That's exactly what I was going to say. I'd have them printed so they all looked a little blurry. All the signs a little off. So anyone that wasn't sure, they'd walk in and go, bloody hell, I really do need glasses, don't I?
1: And then you get to sell them the better ones. Yeah.
0: Yeah, upsell. Yeah. How do your eyes? Oh, my God. Can't see a thing. Last thought for the day. What they should do is stop naming hospitals after people who have passed away. Start naming them after people.
1: Is it bad juju?
0: Yeah, a little bit. Start naming them after people to give us hope. Like there should be the Keith Richards Memorial Hospital. You know, Keith Richards from the Rolling Stones. He's taken so many drugs, drunk so much alcohol. He looks like he's 870. Call your hospital the Keith Richards Memorial Hospital. Yeah. Yeah,
1: same
0: you're,
1: vein.
0: You're keeping people alive in there for a long time.
1: In the same vein, they should have called it the Ozzy Osbourne Hospital.
0: Ozzy Osbourne, it kept on, just kept on going.
1: Yeah.
0: Lived a full life and kept going. The Ozzy Osbourne Hospital.
1: I would go to the Ozzy Hospital, absolutely.
0: Because you'd walk past and think, wow, they're really keeping people alive there, aren't they?
1: Imagine all the people like rocking up there thinking, yep, all Australians in here. And next thing you know, everyone's just wearing black and
0: there's a British
1: hair.
0: Guy swearing at people instead. It's 6:15 at Star.
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0: Star Mackay and the Wet Sunday, Scotty and Kaylee, 6:22. Couple of showers around today. Looks sort of clear, but in between there's the odd little heavy shower.
1: I turned 31 this week, but I have regressed back to 17 and it's become clear as of last night, Scott. Mm-hmm. There is something that's been happening in my life a lot lately, and you know what? It even happens in this studio sometimes, which is the don't look at me effect, because I will laugh.
0: Mm-hmm.
1: You know how in school there's always those two friends up the back of the classroom, and as soon as someone looks at someone, everyone just starts laughing.
0: Yeah.
1: This
0: yeah.
1: happened the other night, like when I was with some family members and like my cousin who's around my age.
0: Yeah.
1: Every time we looked at each other, we'd just start laughing because we knew what each other were thinking.
0: Yeah. I was having evil thoughts.
1: Exactly. Yeah. Exactly. Because I saw something that she did that I knew she would be uncomfortable about. So then when I made eye contact, we both just laughed because she knew I knew. And yeah. it was that moment. And then last night at the basketball prezzos was on table 10, all the menaces. They put them on one table right. and right up the back to keep them away.
0: That's a good idea. Put them all together and then you can just have one security guard, one guard to 10 people, everyone else, the other 50 people in the room, just one guard for them.
1: Exactly. Yep. So every time keep I turned around and M from promos was behind me, her and I are just the same as my cousin and I. We look at each other, we start peeing ourselves laughing. It happened the whole time through the whole presentation.
0: Did you get thrown out?
1: Close.
0: Okay.
1: Wouldn't be the first time. There's always that one friend that gets you.
0: Yeah. Yep. the evil thoughts friend. Yep. They know what you're thinking. You know what they're thinking.
1: Yeah. I feel like a teenager every time it happens. But what I really liked is there was some older ladies at the table also peeing themselves laughing.
0: Some of the older ladies are some of the worst.
1: I don't think we grow out of this type of behaviour.
0: No, you don't want to grow out of that type of behaviour.
1: I don't know. I feel like a child.
0: I have it with my son.
1: You do?
0: We'll be in places and I'll say something. He knows what I'm thinking.
1: Yeah.
0: We both know it's wrong. But I'll just go and say it anyway.
1: And then you just start laughing.
0: And then we just start laughing.
1: Yeah, okay, good, okay. As long as it's, because I'm like, this has been happening a lot lately and I do feel like I'm regressing.
0: Yeah, everyone needs a friend like that. Everyone needs it. Pearl Jam here, this is Daughter, Star Mackay and the Wet Sunday, 6:24.

0: Pearl Jam, Star McKay and the Wit Sunday, Scotty and Kaylee. Good morning. Just over half an hour away from Star's Matchy Match, the word association game. $1,700 today.
1: Holy moly. Imagine someone walking home with that today on a Monday morning. What a way to brighten the week.
0: That'd be cool. It's August already. You know what I heard someone say on radio on the weekend in Townsville? I can't believe it's already August.
1: That was the thing you said at the start of the year, wasn't it?
0: Yeah.
1: Repeat it for those that aren't aware.
0: We're a weird species that at the start of every month, you will hear people everywhere say this, oh my God, I can't believe it's already August. Mm. How can we be surprised?
1: It's not even just the start of the month. It's like, oh my God, we're halfway through August already.
0: Everyone's constantly surprised by the forward movement of time.
1: Yeah. I'm constantly surprised. I'm only a couple. Actually, that just reminds me. I don't know if she's listening right now, but good morning and happy birthday to Christine, your wife.
0: Yeah, happy birthday.
1: You haven't said anything.
0: No, I forgot, to be honest with you.
1: Get out.
0: No, I did.
1: Scott.
0: I did. When I'm up in the morning, I'm out of bed, shower, dressed, go. The only other thing I do
1: is your wife, the love of your life.
0: I put the cat on the bed and that's it. I go and...
1: So you didn't even give her a kiss and say happy birthday, beautiful, this morning?
0: I did that. I just forgot the birthday bit of it. Because that's all I do in the morning. I don't eat breakfast at home. I have no coffee at home.
1: No, you eat half a bacon and egg muffin from
0: the brain here. The brain doesn't go into gear at home at all.
1: Send her a text now so she wakes up to it. I won't even tell her it was my idea.
0: No, I'll wait. She will be calling me, you know, that morning call that I get later on.
1: I know, yeah. But send her a text because then she'll be like, oh, he remembered.
0: I'll have to do special dinner tonight. Rib fillet.
1: Is she a steak girl?
0: She loves steak.
1: Okay. As but long she doesn't as it's like for her,
0: but she doesn't like it meat. She likes it really well cooked. It does my head in when I buy a nice steak from the butcher.
1: The real cooker.
0: And hey, I've got to like destroy it.
1: It's her birthday and she can burn it if she wants to.
0: Maybe I'll do that. I'll send her a message. I'm going to make you burnt steak tonight.
1: Yeah.
0: Cooked all the way through. No red bits.
1: And she'll be like, stop flirting with me.
0: That's right. I'm talking dirty. No pink bits is what she likes. That's what she says. That's what she says when she's at a restaurant. No pink bits. She doesn't. When she cuts the steak, don't stop it. She doesn't like any pink line through the middle of the steak.
1: Okay.
0: No pink bits for your birthday. 6:30 news next.
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12: Good morning, Joseph Price with your local news. An independent review has found productivity loans for primary producers are delivering sevenfold economic returns to regional Queensland communities. The Queensland Rural and Industry Development Authority commissioned the review of the state government scheme. It found the largest economic impacts were linked to beef and sugarcane production, followed by grain and livestock, horticulture and aquaculture. Chief Executive Officer Brooke Irwin says supporting farmers benefits the whole community.
13: First Start loans and sustainability loans are instrumental in helping Queensland primary producers get started and grow their operations. QRIDA has invested more than $1.2 billion in farm businesses for over 30 years. Now, this report demonstrates that when QRIDA funds a farmer on the land, we also help support rural and regional towns.
12: Australia's fight against smoking is continuing to pay off, with new figures showing tobacco use has reached its lowest level on record. The latest Australian Institute of Health and Welfare survey found daily smoking has fallen to 5.6%, down from 8.3% in 2022-23, while almost 69% of Australians have never smoked. Cancer Council Australia CEO Jacinta Reddin says the results reinforce why existing tobacco control measures shouldn't be weakened.
14: There are those who argue that reducing tobacco excise is the answer. It's absolutely not. Clearly, our suite of measures are working. It's a cheap shot to suggest that reducing tobacco tax alone is the answer.
12: Smoking is a leading cause of lung cancer, which claims around 70 lives in Mackay each year. Mackay has claimed a one-point win over Logan to secure a spot in the NBL 1 North Grand Finals. The Meteorettes won their semi-final on Saturday night and will now play a three-game series against the Townsville Flames, Game 1 tips off on Friday. And the Cowboys have come back from 16-0 down to win a Magic Round thriller in Wagga Wagga. Our NRLW side piled on 18 points late in the game to claim the two-point victory over the Canberra Raiders and notch their first win of the season. Coach Ricky Henry says it was a win North Queensland needed following the NRL side's heavy defeat on Thursday.
9: I think the other thing for us is like our club's been under the pump the last 48 hours and we sort of spoke about that and want to put some pride back in our jersey and I thought these ladies done that tonight. So yeah, really proud of them. National News
15: Now. Hi there, I'm Matt McDonald. Australia's finished the Comm Games way on top of the medal tally after another 5 gold on the final day. 2 came in bowls, the other 3 in cycling, with Lee Hoffman, Alyssa Pilates and Tara Nayland all adding to the haul. The Aussies ending up with 70 gold, well ahead of England in second place with 29, while Canada was next with 19. The discount to the fuel excise is now over, with motorists bracing for another hit to the hip pocket. Petrol prices had already started to nudge $2 a litre in many areas even before the discount ended last night. Diesel's expected to surge past $2.60 a litre this week. 2 people have died after 2 firefighting helicopters collided while battling wildfires in Greece. 2 others survived the accident. And former broadcaster Alan Jones will front a Sydney court this morning for the start of his trial for alleged offences against 6 men. Jones is facing 22 charges relating to alleged incidents over 17 years, but he has always maintained his innocence.
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15: Star Sport. The Crows have made light work of Essendon, winning by 72 points. It gives them a handy percentage boost as well, which sees them move into fourth spot. The Suns have suffered their 10th straight loss after letting the game slip against the D's to go down by 9 points. Eels coach Jason Riles admits he's not happy with their performance against the Tigers yesterday, despite the win. A late try got the Eels over the line 16 points to 13, while the Sharks down the Bunnies 32 to 16. That's the latest news and sport.
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17: Star weather.
18: Partly cloudy. We've still got some little heavy showers moving up and down the coast. Mackay incoming. Not immediately, but in the next hour or so, there's a heavy downpour on the way in. Most of these showers are just on the coastal fringe. Slight chance inland. Airlie 22, Mackay, Proserpine, Pioneer Valley 23. Tomorrow, possible shower. Back to mostly sunny again from Wednesday.
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19: 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Good morning. 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
21: 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Happy Monday.
22: Is it?
18: Nah, it is.
21: What do you mean? Yes, it is a happy Monday. Why wouldn't it be a happy Monday?
18: It's got rain around. I'm looking at the radar.
21: Yeah, that's right. The weekend was lovely.
18: I had a few little showers driving back from Bowen yesterday. And then as soon as I got back to Mackay, an hour later, I had to go out again to junior cricket. Started the kids' cricket game at 1:30. Beautiful sunshine. Half an hour later, bucketing down rain for about 15 minutes, sent everybody running.
21: Yeah, but it was like only in short bursts, which isn't too bad. It was a lovely day yesterday. I went for a really big walk. You know what? Since I've moved to a new area of town, I feel like a dog sometimes because I have to like map the area. Okay. And I just haven't gone out.
18: Mark your scent on posts and things like that as well.
21: Yeah, I just rub my butt up against things.
18: Fair enough.
21: Yep, so when I know where I'm going and how to get home.
18: Yep.
21: I'm joking. If you see me rubbing my butt up against something, please call someone. But no, I went for
18: a vet.
21: Sorry. I haven't slept, eh? Okay. Anyway, went for a walk and got the lay of the land, and it was very nice. Saw the beach and everything. So.
18: Good stuff. Mm. Enjoy your day, everybody. 16 degrees right now, Serena. Star Mackay in the Wit Sundays, Josh Fowers.

0: Star McKay in the Whit Sunday. Scotty and Kaylee, still my standby later on this morning. Chance to go to Vegas for the iHeart Radio Music Festival. We're going to get to that a little bit after 8 o'clock at 6:42.
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3: Making your news feeds this morning, Lollapalooza is over in the States. What, this weekend, just gone. It was fantastic from all reports, all the videos online. Can I just say publicly, whoever Olivia Dean's hairstylist and like clothing stylist is, loves her. Loves her as much as Zendaya's does. Because there are some stylists out there that you look at stars and you go, oh, that stylist did not like you. You must have been horrible to them because they've dressed you like that. Olivia Dean always looks phenomenal, but her at Lollapalooza was insane.
0: Right.
3: And what took the cake was who she brought out on stage. Now, we know she's got some great things. She's got that you know, the man one.
0: Yeah.
3: Talk to me.
0: Man that I need.
3: Yes, yep. Thank you.
0: Yep.
3: That one.
0: The man. Which will forever now be known as the man one.
3: Well, that is what it is. It's telling him to talk to me.
0: Yep.
3: Love that one. She's got heaps of hits, right? We've been spinning a lot of them. But one of the songs that everybody's loving is this from her and Sam Fender.
0: Yep.
3: She brought him out on stage at Lollapalooza to perform Rain Me In live in concert.
0: Lovely. Good song.
3: Yeah. Great song, isn't it? Gives very, like, 80s vibes to me. Anyway. All right, some other news here, Scotty. And look, we remember the whole Barbenheimer thing that happened a few years ago when Barbie came out with Oppenheimer.
0: Oh, yeah.
3: Well, I don't know if Oppenheimer will get a second edition, but Barbie's in the talk.
0: Oh.
3: But negotiations have been put on hold, allegedly, with one star seeking a very, very high payday. So salary demands have left it in limbo. Now, of course, Margot's sort of production company is the one behind this and working with Greta, the female director.
0: Yeah.
3: Ryan Gosling is looking apparently to get a payday of around $20 million.
0: Oh,
3: and some of the studio people are saying that's too generous for the leading stars and they haven't come back with a counter offer yet.
0: Yeah.
3: It's just getting a little bit messy. Wow. But frankly, like I said, the whole Barbenheimer thing that happened, both of those movies, I don't know whether it was the movies individually or whether because there was like a bit of competition going on, they made so much money.
0: Yeah.
3: $20 million is not a lot to ask when your image is being used and will continue to be used.
0: Yeah. It's still a lot of money.
3: It is a lot of money. Holy, it's a lot more than what we're used to.
0: Imagine being able to negotiate that.
3: Yeah.
0: Wow.
3: One day, baby, I'm manifesting it.
0: Jeepers.
3: That's your trending news. You want any more? star1019.com.au.
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0: Kylie, Star McKay and the Whit Sundays, End of the World, Scotty and Kaylee. 6:52. I received high praise from my son late Saturday afternoon.
1: Ooh, he's a teenager. That's a hard feat.
0: Very, very pleased with this.
1: Go on.
0: We're in Townsville for a gymnastics competition.
1: Yeah.
0: And you know what it's like, parents, when you're at your kid's sport? The seats are extremely uncomfortable when it comes to this particular gymnastics comp in Townsville. Horrible.
1: What kind of stadium does have comfortable seats, though?
0: McKay Gymnastics has got better viewing, better seating.
1: Oh, really?
0: This one's just
1: McKay Gymnastics.
0: Pardon?
1: Props to McKay Gymnastics.
0: Yeah, absolutely. So this was tip timber bench seats.
1: Oh, yuck.
0: And this was going to be 4 hours with no leg room. And I'd been sitting down for half an hour. My knees were aching.
1: You need to get one of the old people cushions, the ones that help with hard surfaces. My grandma has one in the car.
0: Even young people take in old people cushions to these gymnastics competitions. So there was not enough seating for all the people. Mm. There was no leg room, hard timber benches. And the thing with gymnastics is that your daughter does her 90 seconds every 45 minutes. And then there's a lot of sitting watching other people's kids.
1: Yeah.
0: And then you just wait. Oh, well, now it's my kid's turn again. So there's all this, oh, my God.
1: Pull the phone out. Yeah.
0: And I said to my wife, you know what, I need to stand up. I said, there's a bowling alley on the other side of the car park where this gymnastics is in Thurrogower, and they have good coffee there. And the back of my mind.
1: That is a very impressive bowling alley. It's phenomenal. I went there once and I was like, whew.
0: Yeah. Back in my mind, I'm thinking they might also have the football on over there. I said, look, I'm going to stand up. Harry, do you want to come with me? I need to stretch my legs. I cannot sit in this chair for an hour, for 4 hours.
1: Yeah.
0: It ain't going to happen. Okay, whatever. So
1: the doctor did tell you to go for walks because of your blood pressure.
0: Right, which I did later bring up, by the way, as well.
1: When they were like, you weren't back for 90 seconds.
0: So we went over to the bowling alley, the other side of the car park, and the football wasn't on. I was disappointed. Thought, what am I going to do now for the next 3.5 hours?
1: I don't know. I think there's a bar in there.
0: There is a bar in there, but even better, there is a pub over the road, a brand new hotel, a really big hotel.
1: Yeah, right.
0: So I said to Harry, you reckon we should duck in over to the pub?
1: Oh, so the boys are taken off. This turned into a boys' trip.
0: And he went, yeah, okay, Dad. So we went over there, and then I started messaging my wife. And I said, found some comfy TV, some comfy chairs in front of a TV. There's good music here too, because the gymnastics comp is the same floor routine over and over again. You hear it about 100 times.
1: Oh, so it's the same
0: 60-second piece of music, yeah.
1: So what you're telling me is don't put my kid into gymnastics.
0: Yeah,

0: And then I said, how's your chair? Mine's curved with a nice backrest. And then I
1: said, you're just poking the bear at this point.
0: And then I said, got to go, steak's just arrived. Because I'd send her a photo of the beer, because I'd ordered a beer.
1: Oh, my God, Scott.
0: And then
1: you went over, got all that with your son, left her there without a comfy chair or a steak.
0: She was there with all the other mums. And we got back and all the mums were giving me daggers with their eyes, extremely jealous. It was 2:16 from the beer garden back to the gymnastics.
1: I timed it. Do you how privileged you are as a dad to be able to walk away and just go get yourself a steak?
0: Yeah.
1: Your poor wife. And it's her birthday today.
0: Yeah, it is. Happy birthday. I didn't actually get the steak. That was just part of my... I told a couple of other dads and they're, what, really? Over the road? And it took you 2:16 to get from the beer garden to here. I mean, yeah, absolutely.
1: Next thing you know, just a flock of dads leaving the gym.
0: I did meet another dad about 15 minutes after that over the road. This is the phrase my son used to describe me. He said this to my face, and I don't think I will ever forget this phrase. He said, "You're a naughty genius."
1: You're teaching him bad behaviour and I just can't condone this.
0: A naughty genius.
1: A naughty
0: genius. Is that high praise from a 15-year-old kid?
1: I think it is. I think it is.
0: And we went to the pub about four other times after that, just in between. I got my walk in that the doctor said.
1: Oh, okay. Yeah, no longer counts if you've been going over to get a beer, though.
0: No, I didn't. I had two beers only. Yeah. Four visits, two beers, watched the football. Penrith-Canberra game was a great one.
1: You naughty genius.
0: 6:57 on Star. We're going to get to the news next and then play for a $1,700 Stars matchy match.
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2: Good morning. Joseph Price with your local news. 21 illegal e-scooters and e-bikes have been seized in the Mackay-Witt Sunday region in the first month since new laws were introduced. Across the state, police have confiscated 240 devices and issued nearly 1,000 fines, including 55 locally, in a crackdown on unsafe behaviour and devices. Two people have also been done for drink driving in Mackay-Witt Sunday. Australia is celebrating a major health milestone as smoking rates continue to drop nationwide. New survey data from the Australian Institute of Health and Welfare shows daily smoking has dropped to a record low of 5.6%, down from 8.3% in 2022-23. Smoking is a leading cause of lung cancer, which claims around 70 lives in Mackay each year. Cancer Council Australia CEO Jacinta Redden says maintaining current policies will be key to driving smoking rates even lower.
3: We need to continue our suite of comprehensive tobacco controls, including tobacco tax, plain packaging, advertising bans, and behaviour change campaigns. We also need to see all levels of government work together on enforcement, licensing, and regulation.
2: The finalists have been announced for the Premier of Queensland's Export Awards, with 22 regional businesses making the cut, including King River and Lotus Creek. The awards showcase excellence in sectors like agribusiness, manufacturing, technology, health and education. Minister for Trade, Ros Bates, says it's an opportunity to put our regional businesses on the international stage.
4: Regional Queensland is often where the backbone of our economy works, and it's really great to be able to recognise those regional and rural communities who are taking our exports to the world.
2: And the Gold Coast to Mackay Yacht Race finished with Wild Thing 100 winning line honours. Skippered by Grant Warrington, Wild Thing 100 crossed the finish line first in the early hours of Saturday morning, while the rest of the fleet completed the 520 nautical mile race through the weekend. It wasn't smooth sailing for everyone, but with the double-handed yacht employment hero retiring during the race due to sail and halyard damage.
0: National news now.
5: Hi there, I'm Matt McDonald. Five more gold medals for Australia to end the Com Games with a total of 70. Two of those gold came in the men's and women's para bowls this morning, while the other three came at the velodrome. Tara Nayland broke another world record to win the C4-C5 1,000 metres time trial. Lee Hoffman won the men's 1,000 metres time trial, while Alyssa Pilates beat out Georgia Baker to win the women's elimination.
6: Oh, I didn't even think it was a possibility. I mean, such a stacked field, and when you've got idols in your team, like, gee, it's, oh, I can't believe it.
5: Pilates on 7 there. Motorists will be paying more for petrol from today, with the fuel excise discount ending last night. The price of unleaded is expected to hit $2.20 a litre this week, while diesel is expected to top $2.60. And at least five people are dead and dozens are missing after a fire on a ferry off Indonesia. The ferry, with 271 people on board, was travelling from East Java to South Sulawesi when the blaze broke out.
0: Great tasting Blue River water in 15 litre jugs for your home from local stockists near you. 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
5: Star Sport. Essendon are now sitting on the bottom of the AFL ladder after going down by 72 points to the Crows. Richmond got themselves off the bottom with an 11-point win over West Coast, while the Demons came from 17 points down to beat the Suns by 9. Blues Origin coach Laurie Daly has confirmed league's worst-kept secret that he won't be returning to the role. In yesterday's action, the Eels held off the Tigers to win 16-13, while the Sharks beat South 32 points to 16. That's the latest in news and sport.
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8: Star weather. So partly cloudy day today, going to get some sunshine, the odd shower in between. That's the story through the morning. Medium chance near the coast, slight chance elsewhere. Airlie 22, Mackay Proserpine, Pioneer Valley 23. Tomorrow, possible shower, back to mostly sunny days again from Wednesday.
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1: Massive bedroom floor stock clearance now on at Harvey Norman Bedding Mackay. 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
0: Danny Ells here, how was your weekend?
2: It was really good, actually. We went out to the Serena Rodeo at the show, which was really nice.
0: Nice. Yeah, stick around for the fireworks afterwards?
2: Yeah, we did. We did. They were great.
0: Excellent. So was it a cold night for the Serena show or good weather?
2: Yeah. No, it was good weather, but it was a bit cool.
0: A bit chilly.
2: Had to have the jumper on. Yeah.
0: All right. Let's see if we can get you $1,700 here, Danielle. This is Matchy Match, all about word association. Kaylee's out of the studio. She doesn't know what the words are. Word number one for you is shell.
2: Shell beach.
0: Shell and beach. Garden is word two.
2: Oh, garden. Oh, that's a hard one. Garden. Dirt.
0: Garden and dirt. We'll put that in for now.
2: Okay.
0: Word three is circus.
2: Circus. Clowns.
0: Circus and... You want to go clowns or clown? We're going to be really specific because we're playing for a lot of money here.
2: Let's just go clown.
0: Clown, singular.
2: Yeah.
0: As in circus clown. So that sounds good. That's a good flow on there. Okay. So we got shell beach, garden, dirt, circus, clown. Did you want to change that second one or what are you thinking?
2: Garden. I'm just trying to think. I'm not a very good gardener. So
0: right.
2: I don't know what to put. let's just go dirt.
0: Stick with dirt.
2: There's dirt in the garden, yeah.
0: All right, we're going to lock it in. We'll get Kayla to come in here. We'll see if she can come up with the same three words and play word association. Okay, got Danielle here.
3: Good morning, Danielle. How are we this morning?
2: I'm great, thank you. How are you?
3: Well, thank you.
0: All right, Danielle, you can't give anything away, but you can listen in. Let's see if Kaylee can come up with the same three words for $1,700. Word number one, shell.
3: Beach. Oh, we're starting off strong morning.
0: Lately, Danielle, word number one has brought us unstuck.
2: Oh, that's good.
0: So this is good. This is good.
3: Great start. What momentum.
0: On to word number two, garden.
3: Oh, garden bed. Garden bed. Flowers?
0: No.
3: Plants?
0: No.
3: Garden... ing?
0: No.
3: Oh, what did you say, Danielle?
2: I said dirt. I'm not a good gardener, so I didn't know what to say.
3: Oh, okay. I mean, the dirt's there. You're not wrong.
2: Yeah.
3: That's not where my brain went. Oh, damn. No. All right. Well, it was
0: word two. Do you have any plants in the dirt in your garden, Danielle, or is it just the dirt?
2: Well, we do have some, but I'm not very good at looking after them either. So,
3: okay. So they turn to dirt or mulch at least after all. Yeah.
0: So this little bit of rain has probably been a good thing. All right, let's see if we can get you another scratchy here. Word number three, Kaylee, circus.
3: Clown. Oh, you're kidding me. Oh, Danielle, it all came down to garden. Girl, you need to get outside.
2: I know.
0: Damn.
3: Rough. Oh, Danielle, look, we'll have to get you back on sometime and hopefully give you some money next time.
2: Yeah.
0: I had circus because the Moscow Circus is over at Harrop Park.
3: Harrop time.
0: Yesterday I was umpiring the kids' cricket game at Harrop Park in the Arvey.
3: Was there camels looking back at you?
0: No, there wasn't camels, but we could hear the motorbike doing that round thing. Okay, here we go. You know, the dude on the microphone, yelling and stuff like that.
3: Yeah.
0: Oh, dear. Oh,
3: well, did they come outside and was like, hey, get back in here?
0: No, they didn't do that. No.
3: You look a bit like a clown. No.
0: Thanks for that.
3: Okay, you're welcome.
0: Oh, I got the joke before you did it. Danielle, get you a couple of scratchies. Thank you for playing Matchy Match. Another chance tomorrow for $1,750 here on Star.
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2: Hey, it's 7:17. Good morning. We've had so many good artists come through town doing shows, but there is still more to come.
3: Yeah, absolutely. Well, we've got Comrade Sewell coming up in a couple of weeks, actually. He's going to be at the Met.
2: Yep. Don't have to wait a couple of weeks until we hear Comrade Sewell, though.
3: No, we've got him on after Ray.
2: Yeah. He's with us next here on Star.

0: Around Mackay and the Wet Sundays, Scotty and Kaylee, good morning. Welcome to Monday Around Mackay and the Wet Sundays. As we were saying just a few moments ago, we have more artists coming our way to do a gig. One of them, his name, I'm sure you know the song, Remind Me, great song by Conrad Sewell. Just feels like a... when you hear that, beautiful. Well, there's disco version of Conrad Sewell.
1: Can't wait to hear that one acoustically when he drops into the Metropolitan on September 17th.
0: That will be interesting to hear that acoustic, actually. With Conrad Sewell.
1: Conrad Sewell is coming back to Mackay, Scotty, and he's coming on an acoustic tour, joining us on the line right now. Good morning, Conrad.
2: Good morning.
1: Now, you picked a good time to come because September, primo North Queensland weather.
2: Yeah, it is, right? Yeah, I think, I'm trying to think when we last played Mackay, but I do remember it being beautiful when we were there. So, I don't know, maybe similar time of year.
0: Yeah, I think you might have, were you up here in July for like Food and Wine Day, something like that, Wine and Food Day a couple
2: of
0: years back?
2: Yeah, that's right. Yes, 100%.
0: Yeah, September weather's even better.
1: Yeah, it's a little warmer, so you actually might want to swim.
2: Oh, incredible. No, yeah, I'm so looking forward to it. I love these regional tours that we do. It's the best.
0: Yeah.
2: It's so great. The crowds are amazing and it just feels like everybody's just out for a good night, you know?
0: So this is an acoustic tour. What do you love about the acoustic setting?
2: I mean, to be honest, it's just like all of my songs are pretty much written on a piano or on a acoustic guitar. So it's like, you know, it's just you strip everything back and, you know, they hear it how, I guess it was first born, so to speak.
1: It always feels way more intimate, an acoustic tour. I went to one that was put on by Pete Murray and then also Missy Higgins. And there's just something about being in a room with acoustic music that you just can't have with a full production.
2: Yeah, for sure. I mean, I grew up singing in pubs with an acoustic guitar, you know, and so it's like, to me, that's home base.
1: Mm.
2: So I feel very comfortable just, you know, without all the bells and whistles. Like you said, I think the fans and people enjoy it when it's just, you know, it's stripped back like that.
1: I know that Ray, the singer, and I mean, you're spending a lot of time in the UK, so you might be aware of her. She went independent, and that's when her career kind of was able to take off. And now a lot of Aussie artists like Kelly Holiday as well, all going down that independent route. So you do feel like it's because the old way is just not working, so that's why you want to go that way?
2: I mean, yeah, it's the whole game has changed so much, and it used to be, you know, the majors is to have a monopoly on everything, and, you know, now the phone is your biggest marketing tool, you know, so gone are the days of paying a publicist, and, you know, these songs are breaking through people finding them, you know, on TikTok and stuff like that. So it's like, it's more about just, I guess, building that brand and, you know, putting out music you love, and if it works, it works. There's also 150,000 songs that come out every day, so it's like... These be ten songs that come out a week.
0: How are you going to do all that marketing and TikTok stuff on that old Nokia you're talking to us on at the moment, Conrad?
2: That's why I've got a bunch of rich people to give me some money so I can take them and do that.
0: Very smart.
1: That's
0: man.
1: Called donations and a good social media manager.
0: 17th of September, Conrad's in Mackay at the Metropolitan Hotel, the Met, just down the road from us here at Star, the Conrad Sewell Acoustic Tour. Thank you, sir. Thanks for jumping on for a chat.
2: Thank you, guys. I appreciate it.
1: Thanks.
2: Take care. Look forward to seeing you,
1: Mackay.
2: Bye.
1: See you then. Bye.
0: Conrad Sewell, it's going to be good fun to have him here not too far away, 7:25. Star Mackay and the Wet Sunday, Scotty and Kaylee on a Monday morning. This is Panic at the Disco, greatest show.
3: Ladies and gents, this is the moment you've waited for. You've been searching in the dark, sweat soaking through the floor. And buried in your bones, there's an ache that you can't ignore.

0: Panic at the Disco. Star Mackay and the Wit Sunday. Scotty and Kaylee here. Mackay Careers Expo just a couple of days away. It's on Thursday, 10 o'clock in the morning. Star Live at the Mackay Showgrounds. Paddy's going to be there checking out career opportunities for people around Mackay and the Wit Sundays.
1: He better not get any ideas. We need him.
0: That's right. Forget it, Paddy.
1: You're already there with a career, buddy.
0: That's right. Lots of organisations, TAFE Unis, employees. I've done a couple of broadcasts at these careers expos before, and there's always a couple of organisations going, look, we need people. Mm. There are people that will sign up and get a job like
1: that day.
0: Today.
1: Yeah, literally. It's the one, if you're on one of the notice boards for Mackay Jobs and you've been struggling, they're the ones you want to get along to.
0: Yep, go and check it out on Thursday. 7:28, new sport weather details up next.
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6: 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Every $1 million in loan funding provided through the Primary Industry Productivity Enhancement Scheme supports 6.7 million in regional economic activity. 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
7: Farmers invest in necessities like machinery, fuel and freight and create jobs locally. 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
6: The largest economic impacts were linked to beef and sugarcane production, while the benefits were strongest in regions with high agricultural activity, including Mackay Whitsunday. King River is among 48 businesses named as finalists for this year's Premier of Queensland Export Awards. The awards are about acknowledging exporting excellence and businesses contributing to their communities as they grow on the international stage. Minister for Trade Ros Bates says they support the growth of our state.
8: These are amazing businesses that are providing jobs for our local economy. They are taking our innovation to the world, and Queensland is the land of opportunity and the place to be.
6: The Mackay Meteorettes are off to the NBL 1 North Grand Final Series after an 88-87 victory over the Logan Thunder. Saturday night's game came down to the wire, with the Mackay too good in the end. They'll now play a three-game series against the Townsville Flames starting on Friday. And the Cowboys NRLW side have claimed their first win of the season, overcoming a 16-point deficit against the Canberra Raiders. A double for winger Margot Vella helped North Queensland mount a second-half comeback, with halfback Rosie Kelly's boot adding the extras to win 18-16. Coach Ricky Henry says he was so proud of the team.
9: The resilience they've shown over the last 4 weeks, and then, you know, to get out there and, like you say, back against the wall there, they really stood up, and it took a lot of effort to get ourselves back just in the game and then sort of get ahead and play the type of footy that we know we're capable of doing. So really proud of that.
5: National News now.
10: Hi there, I'm Matt McDonald. The Commonwealth Games in Glasgow have come to a close after another successful day for Australia. Five more gold were added to our haul on the final day, two in bowls and three in cycling. It leaves us well on top with 70 gold medals, while cyclist Georgia Baker was given the honour of carrying the Aussie flag at the closing ceremony. A Qantas flight to South America has had to return to Australia following a reported mechanical issue. The flight from Sydney to Santiago was over the South Pacific when it turned around last last night, forced to head to Melbourne because of Sydney's airport curfew. It's been revealed two helicopters that collided while fighting wildfires in Greece belonged to an Australian company. Two people died in the crash while two others survived. The choppers were leased from Sunshine Coast base McDermott Aviation. And Iran has hit out at Donald Trump's latest claim that a deal to end the conflict is imminent after the president cancelled new military strikes. Iran says talk of a deal is nothing but a new lie.
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10: Star Sport. The race for AFL's top four is now wide open after the weekend. The Crows now into fourth on percentage after their 72-point thrashing of Essendon, while the D's are circling after they beat the Suns by 9. West Tigers coach Benji Marshall says he's proud of half Adam Dewey despite their 16-13 loss to the Eels. It follows a horror week off the field for the club, while the Sharks beat South 32-16 to consolidate fourth spot on the NRL ladder. That's the latest news and sport.
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11: Star weather.
12: So we've got some patchy showers around through today, partly cloudy. More showers on the coast than we'll see inland. Airlie 22, Mackay, Proserpine, Pioneer Valley 23. Tomorrow, possible shower. Back to the mostly sunny days again from Wednesday.
5: Massive mattress clearance on now at Harvey Norman Bedding Mackay. Another morning's arrived, right on time.
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5: 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Star.
13: Good morning and happy Monday to you. I hope you had a great weekend.
12: Yep, had a good weekend. Had a nice cup of coffee when I came in this morning.
13: Oh my god!
12: Lovely cup of coffee to start the day. After I've had a coffee or two,
13: guys,
12: normally I'll change it up and I have, swap to a cup of tea.
13: Yeah.
12: I thank you for bringing in my cup of tea.
13: As you proceed to sound so ungrateful.
12: No, you brought me in a lovely cup of Aunt Grey.
13: Oh.
12: How come I got an ant in my cup? What's going on there? Did you get an ant in your tea?
13: I don't know. I didn't make tea. I made coffee and it's got a crema on top. So maybe there is an ant underneath here. I can't help that our office gets ants on occasion. What if it was on your tea bag that you put in the cup and then I finished making your tea because I'm a lovely human? How ungrateful are you? You have a woman that brings you tea to your side of the desk of a morning and you're going to complain about it.
12: A little bit full, if I'm being honest.
13: Oh my god.
12: Probably too much milk.
13: If you're listening right now and you want Scotty to stop complaining about the kindness out of my own heart.
12: No, I thank you for that.
13: 1-300-891-929 is the number.
12: Thank you for bringing my tea. Just make it properly next time. That's all.
13: Sir, you're going to wear that tea in a minute.
12: I can't. It's too hot and it'd burn me as well, which is a HR issue. But anyway.
13: You're lucky.
12: 7:39 here on Star. 18 degrees at the moment at Airlie Beach. Rural view about 16. Any road problems this morning, let us know because the roads are wet. Just every now and then there's just a heavy shower and then you get a gap of nothing.
13: Just rinsing things off a little bit.
12: Yep. 7:39, Amy Shark on Star.

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1: Star McKay in the Whitsunday, Scotty and Kaylee, Instagram. Thanks to Carol Training Services After Eight. You can play for $1,000. That's not too far away. 7:42.
2: Scotty, last week in the office, there was an intense conversation about the distribution of chairs amongst desks.
1: Yeah. They're not all the same chairs,
2: no,
1: I've noticed
2: not.
1: Out there, are they?
2: No. We went through a phase a few years ago where some people got new chairs because ours were so awful, and then other people's weren't too bad, so they kept those ones. Then different people liked different ones.
1: Yeah.
2: I've commandeered one of the chairs at my desk.
1: I've got to have a look. I've got to step towards the window and see what.
2: Have you, mate? I've worked here for 5 years. How do you not know what my chair is?
1: I really don't go around taking notice of people's chairs.
2: I do. Okay. I enjoy a good chair.
1: Oh, me too, 100%.
2: Mine, personally, so some of them are quite, leather chairs, like leather, like computer chairs, like, and they've got the high backs and the what do you call those, armrests as well. Like we haven't got some basic computer rolly chair. Like these are nice chairs because we spend a lot of time in them.
1: Yeah.
2: I refuse to work in the leather one.
1: Right. Yeah, I've got a fabric one. I can't remember what colour, but I know I've got armrests.
2: Yes. Well, I have the armrest, and I've acquired this chair. I watched as people left over the years, and I would swap out, like they would announce they're leaving, and then I'd swap out a chair. Like I didn't care. I was like, here, this, I like this one better. So now I've got this one, and it will go everywhere with me. It's fabric. It's got a square high back on it. It's got the armrests, but the armrests sit high so you can properly slide into the desk space. So they sit above the table there. It has a good roll on it. There's no stiff wheels.
1: Wow, you've really deep dived into this,
2: haven't
1: you?
2: Quite attached to this chair, mate. I am quite attached to it. In fact, if I leave this workplace, I'm probably taking the chair with me at this
1: point.
2: Really? It has my butt groove.
1: Interesting. And, of course, everyone knows the Office Ten Commandments, thou shalt not covet other people's chairs.
2: Yes.
1: It's very important because when someone takes a chair and you get one back and it's set at the wrong height, it's extremely annoying. I like my chair too, quite comfy.
2: Yeah.
1: Although the problem is the floor in my office isn't flat.
2: Level.
1: I've got a hill under my desks.
2: So you'll just roll along on
1: occasion. So I roll back.
2: Yes.
1: It's great being in an old building.
2: Victoria Street, you know. It's Victoria and Sydney.
1: You can't, you know, you're not allowed to take the chair home. If you leave or go somewhere else, you know you're not allowed to take the chair.
2: Don't be a snitch.
1: It doesn't work that way.
2: Don't be a snitch. It's rolling down the back with me. She'll be right. But that's not the only thing people become attached to in the office, right? Like, I know you're quite attached to that mug that you've got yourself printed on.
1: I'm attached to a good cup of tea. I just haven't got one today. But anyway.
2: God, get over it. Let it go. Let it go. You sound so ungrateful. I am attached to my mug.
1: Your coffee? Yep.
2: All is okay if you don't touch the items people are attached to, but what is the thing you're attached to in your office is what I want to know this morning.
1: Okay, give us a buzz. 1-300-891-929. Do you have a super comfortable chair? If someone takes it, you go and get it back. I've got a good stapler.
2: You've got actually, you were talking about this stapler last week.
1: I've got a good staple. Because, you know, some staplers, you click it and then the staple either doesn't come out or it does a stupid double up thing and it's really annoying.
2: Yeah, right.
1: I've got a good one. This is the studio one. Not bad, actually. That's got a good feel.
2: Okay.
1: Good feel.
2: I've never thought about staplers in that way.
1: Oh, no, a good stapler. Yeah, you can't beat a good stapler.
2: You know what? I actually have gone into fight. You've had to tell me to calm down once before because I couldn't find my pen.
1: Yep. Oh, don't start on office pens. That's a whole other world. All right, 1-300-891-929. What is it at your workplace that you are you're really attached to?
2: Yeah.
1: You covet.
2: I'll give you some Ferris wheel tickets too. 1-300-891-929.
1: 7:45.
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2: Yeah, so if you're looking for, you know, a job for your kids, yourself, maybe you're looking to change or upskill your career, then this is a chance to check out all of them. They've got the uni reps there. They've got private educators, Queensland Police, Defence Force, Government Agency, Gap Years and Exchange Programs and so much more.
1: Yeah, the student services, you name it. You can find out about scholarships, financial and bursary info.
2: Which is handy in this day and age. Yeah.
1: Study skills courses, career options, post-grad courses, student accommodation. And there will be people that go along to these careers expos and will get a job from going along to the expo.
2: Absolutely. So whether you're looking for a new career or maybe you've got a kid in grade sort of 10 through 12, now's the perfect time to take them along this Thursday.
1: Absolutely. Mackay Showgrounds on Thursday. It's the Mackay Careers Expo. It's on between 9 and 2.30. Going along if you're looking for a change.
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9: 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Mackay and the Whitsundays.

0: Coldplay, Viva La Vida, Star Mackay and the Wit Sunday, Scotty and Kaylee. We're talking about your office, your workspace. You know, maybe you don't have an office where you are, but you've got a workspace and there's something that you're attached to.
1: Mm.
0: Might be a bit of gear or I don't know.
1: I feel that I am too attached to a number of things around the office. In fact, it's very easy to make me crash out if I can't find something that's like my thing.
0: Yep. Yeah. I've got a really good glasses cleaning cloth.
1: Actually, I know. I stole it the other day. Did you notice?
0: But you put it back, though.
1: I did. I returned it. I only found out that it was so good because you were bragging about it, I stole it to use it.
0: I know it's a weird thing to say, but it is a really good glasses cleaning cloth.
1: It is. It's massive. Like, it looks huge. Ridiculous as you walk around cleaning glasses, but you look like a tech.
0: It's like the size of two tissues. The other thing, my butter in the fridge.
1: Mm, I use that as well.
0: Is anyone else detecting a theme here?
1: I purchase more to replace it.
0: Yeah. And I bring the good butter too.
1: Yeah, I do too. The Western Star.
0: Yep.
1: No one's using
0: Western Star, easily spreadable. Thanks very much.
1: No margarine here. We want butter.
0: All right. What is it in your office, your workplace that you are really attached to? The number's 1300 891 929.
1: Lisa from Marion, you're attached to something in your office?
2: Yes, my phone charger, which likes to often go for a walk.
1: They always do, actually. Yeah. It's always when your phone's almost flat too.
2: Yeah. It's at the time. You never can find it. And also my transistor radio, my little transistor radio, battery-operated one, I keep in my office to listen to when I'm doing paperwork.
0: Right.
2: And everyone likes to listen to it as well. And every time I come to turn it off, it's always flat.
1: Oh, no. That defeats the purpose of it too.
0: So rude when people borrow stuff. It's so rude when people borrow stuff from the office and don't put it back, isn't it?
2: I know, right?
1: Hey, Lisa, weigh in on this. If you had someone bringing you cup of tea each day and no complaints, they bring it to you at your desk, even if it wasn't made perfectly,
0: each day.
1: Do you still appreciate it?
2: Yes.
1: Shut up, Scott.
0: Each day? Cup of tea each day?
1: Most days, yes. Sorry, Lisa.
2: Just this one makes me a cuppa. That's nice.
1: Yes, exactly. That's called being considerate. Yeah. Thank you for that.
0: Kaylee brought me a cup of tea today with an ant.
1: Well, his tea bag had an ant on it.
0: You could have given me a biscuit. There's biscuits out there. Instead, you put an ant in
1: my
0: tea.
1: I did not put said ant in your
2: tea. Protein. Bit extra protein.
0: Yeah, yes. That's
1: yeah,
0: right.
1: Exactly. He should

0: be grateful and more attached to that aunt.
1: Yeah. Hey, thanks, Lisa.
2: No worries. Have a great day, guys.
1: All right, catch you later. 7:56, new sport weather details on the way for you shortly. And then it's Instagram. We're playing for $1,000 after the news.
0: If you can answer 5 questions correctly in 30 seconds.
1: 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Any road problems this morning too? A little bit damp, few showers around 1-300-891-929.
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7: Good morning, Joseph Price with your local news. The first month of new e-mobility device laws have already seen police seize 240 e-scooters or e-bikes and issue nearly 1,000 fines across Queensland. The new laws began on July 1st and aim to crack down on things like speeding, drink riding, unsafe behaviour and also allow police to seize illegal devices. In Mackay, which Sunday, officers have already confiscated 21 non-compliant e-bikes, dished out 55 fines and charged two drink riders. Beef and sugarcane producers in Queensland have been the biggest winners from the state government's productivity loans. An independent review has found every $1 million in loan funding provided to a primary producer through the scheme supports $6.7 million in regional economic activity. Minister for Regional and Rural Development, Dale Last, says the money is aimed at helping up-and-coming producers get started and grow operations.
8: Oh, look, we know it can be tough when you're trying to enter into that industry, and these loans help to purchase that initial equipment, that property, to get a start. And that's what we're about. We want to give these entrants into the industry a leg up, give them that support that they need in the early stages, and allow them to go from there.
7: Health experts are warning the next battle against nicotine addiction is already underway, despite smoking reaching historic lows. 2025 survey results from the Australian Institute of Health and Welfare found just 5.6% of Aussies are smoking daily. However, Cancer Council Australia CEO Jacinta Redden says it's also revealed nicotine pouches are becoming more common among young Australians.
9: We are seeing the emergence of nicotine pouches and other products that are hooking young people and keeping them as customers for life. We need to make sure that we keep our range of comprehensive measures, tobacco tax, behaviour change campaigns, bans on advertising and plain packaging.
7: Smoking is the leading cause of lung cancer, which claims around 70 lives in Mackay each year. And the Cowboys have come back from 16-0 down to win a Magic Round thriller in Wagga Wagga. Our NRLW side piled on 18 points late in the game to claim the two-point victory over the Canberra Raiders and notch their first win of the season. Coach Ricky Henry says it was a win North Queensland needed following the NRL side's heavy defeat on Thursday.
10: I think the other thing for us is like our club's been under the pump the last 48 hours and we sort of spoke about that and want to put some pride back in our jersey and I thought these ladies done that tonight. So yeah, really proud of them.
11: National News now.
12: Hi there, I'm Matt McDonald. The Comm Games in Glasgow have wrapped up with Australia finishing well on top with 70 gold. Five more were added on the final day, two in bowls and three in cycling. Then the closing ceremony had a distinct Aussie feel with Delta Goodrum headlining the performers, joined by Scottish singer Cammy Barnes for a rousing rendition of You're the Voice, while cyclist Georgia Baker was given the honour of carrying the Aussie flag.
13: To celebrate with some of my closest friends as well, and then the whole team that I've also been around since I was really young, I think, I couldn't have asked for anything more.
12: Baker on seven there. House prices across the country continue to dip, with experts warning further falls are likely. PropTrack has prices down 0.3% in July, while figures from Cotality have the fall at 0.7%. The long-awaited trial for former broadcaster Alan Jones will get underway in Sydney today, and experts say petrol prices shouldn't get as high as we saw at the start of the Iran war, despite the end of the fuel excise discount.
11: Great-tasting Blue River water in 15-litre jugs for your home from local stockists near you. 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
14: Star Sport.
12: The Crows have thrashed Essendon by 72 points to move back into AFL's top four. The Demons have kept their top four hopes alive with a 9-point win over the Suns, while Richmond beat West Coast by 11. A late Eels try has seen the Tigers' losing streak extend to 7 games after their messy week off the field, the Eels winning 16-13, while the Sharks beat South 32-16. Meantime, Blues Origin coach Laurie Daly has finally confirmed that he is stepping down from the role after winning this year's series. That's the latest news and sport.
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15: 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Star weather.
16: Just a few patchy showers around Mackay in the Whitsundays today, more likely near the coast. Airlie Beach 22, Mackay Proserpine, Pioneer Valley 23. Tomorrow shower is possible, then we go back to the mostly sunny days from Wednesday.
11: 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Star.
17: We have your chance at $1,000 as long as you can answer 5 questions correctly in 30 seconds.
16: Grab your phone, give us a buzz right now. $1,000. How good is that after the weekend if you, like I did, drove to Townsville, used a bunch of petrol. The government excise, you know, the extra discount that we're getting, that's come back off at midnight last night. So you'll see the fuel price start to increase.
17: Interesting, because I noticed it start to increase across the last couple of weeks.
16: Well, a couple of weeks ago, so remember the government gave a discount, then they halved what came off, and now the full lot is back on again.
17: Right. If you're so we're going to be over $2 a litre again.
16: So it's going to go back up again. So if
17: prepare
16: you see
17: for
16: some
17: fuel watch from tomorrow.
16: If you see some cheap fuel, go and grab it. If you need some money for fuel, 1300 891 929 right now. As we do Star's Instagram, West Mackay right now, 18 degrees, Bruno Mars.

0: Bruno, Star Mackay in the Wit Sunday, Scotty and Kaylee. It's 8:10.
1: Who could take home the cash this time?
2: Star. Alison in Andergrove this morning hoping to win herself $1,000. What are we spending it on, babe?
3: Petrol.
2: Yep. Petrol. Yeah. These prices, through the roof.
3: Absolutely not.
0: It's annoying, isn't it? Open the straight.
2: Yeah, literally.
0: I know there's one more you
2: I thought it did open and then it closed 24 hours later.
0: Yeah, it changes every 12 hours.
2: Yeah, yeah.
0: Open like, I don't even know who's closing it these days anymore.
2: Trump's mind anyway. Changes every 12 hours.
0: Alison, we're going to give you a shot, at $1,000. Five questions, 30 seconds. The rules are you can say pass. If there's time, we go back around again and we take your first answer, okay?
3: Yep.
2: Alison, are you ready?
3: Sure.
2: Your time starts in 3, 2, 1. Which battery manufacturer is represented by a rabbit mascot?
3: Energizer.
2: What Las Vegas festival could we be sending you to with Steal My Standby?
3: Pass.
2: The first episode of Doctor Who was broadcast in which decade?
3: 60s.
2: How many films are there in the Twilight saga?
3: 4.
2: Innocent Eyes was the debut album of which Aussie singer?
3: Kelly Clarkson.
2: What Las Vegas?
3: Not even Australian.
2: Sorry, yeah, I was like, girl, she's the States.
0: But you said an answer, and sometimes that's a good thing. Just yep,
2: yeah, we say were something. Looking for Delta Goodrum for Innocent Eyes.
3: Oh, I hate her.
0: That's okay.
2: Well, that should have come to mind then, because you would have hated that song and album too. Delta Goodrum was the answer we were looking for there. You did say 3 and then 4 to how many films are in the Twilight saga. We were looking for 5.
0: Really?
2: Yes. So the original Twilight, and then there's Eclipse, New Moon, and then the 2 Breaking Dawn.
0: Right.
2: Yes.
3: That's 4. Isn't that? What's Eclipse?
2: No, so Twilight.
3: Yeah.
2: New Moon. Eclipse, yeah. And 2 Breaking Dawn. That's 5.
3: Nice. My bad.
0: I've seen none of them.
2: Sorry, I had to do that on my fingers just to make sure I didn't get the answer wrong. Doctor Who was first broadcast in the 60s. You were right there.
0: Wow. And the graphics and the set design hasn't changed nor improved.
3: Not a bit.
0: With Doctor Who, which is one of the beautiful things of it.
2: And speaking of which, Mac Popcorn was a success over the weekend. Energizer, you were right, is represented by a rabbit mascot. The one you passed on that we didn't get time to come back to is what Las Vegas festival could we be sending you to with Steal My Standby? Right now, star1019.com.au, put your name down because you could be going to the iHeartRadio Festival. Now, this is early September, so as long as you have a passport and over 21, you could be flying over to the States on us with tickets to the festival. Zara Larsson, Benson Boone, BTS, Goo Goo Dolls. It's a huge lineup.
0: Huge lineup, absolutely. Hey, Alison, thank you for playing Instagram with us.
3: Thank you.
0: Thank you very much. Another chance coming up tomorrow after 8 for $1,000 here on Star. As Kaylee said, Steal My Standby's on.
1: You wake up on the floor of your hotel room. A half-eaten burger in one hand. Sunlight is piercing through the curtains. Your voice is gone. Your t-shirt's ripped. And somehow, you've got to do it all again for day 2. At the iHeartRadio Music Festival 2026.
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0: We've been talking about the auction for car 860 Chick Hicks with the Variety Bash. Dirk is with us from Jaden Enterprises. Dirk, how did we go with the auction? Who was our winner?
7: Mate, Verex Hire. They're out at Clermont on pretty much at about 3 o'clock on Friday, they come in with a bid of $2,500.
2: That's 500 up on the bid that we had before. So they really wanted that spot.
7: Yeah, yeah. I think they got word and when they saw the Facebook post and what it all included, and they thought what a great cause. And we're actually heading through Clermont. We'll be able to catch up with the team and get good pictures of the car and everything.
2: Love your work with this one as well. Taking that car out, raising money for the Children's Charity of Queensland. Dirk, what a legend, and thanks so much for getting involved with this one.
0: Yeah, when do you head off on the bash, Dirk?
7: Mate, we head off on the 15th. The bash starts on the 17th.
0: Awesome, good stuff. Well done on the fundraising. Thank you, Dirk.
7: Like, thank you very much to you guys. You've been awesome. Thank you so much.
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0: Jimmy, working class man, Star Mackay in the Wit Sunday, Scotty and Kaylee here. Loved it when Jim was in town a couple of months back with Legends on the Lawn, because I love going to a concert, a gig, a show. I'd love to go to the iHeart Radio Music Festival. That's where I'm getting at here, okay?
1: Yeah, okay.
0: Just in case you weren't picking up what I was putting down.
1: Well, I did, but I was also going to be like, Scotty, you never leave the house unless it's like Legends on the Lawn.
0: I would actually like to see Weezer, one of the groups, because I love my rock music. Weezer, Muse is another cool group who are there.
1: I imagine you would like Goo Goo Dolls.
0: Don't mind Goo Goo Dolls. A little bit too lovey-dovey for me.
1: Oh, really?
0: Too,
1: Yeah, right.
0: Okay.
1: Zara Larsson, her Lush Life song's gone really famous again. Yep. I'm loving that. Cardi B's there, Major Lazer as well, and Snoop Doggy Dogg.
0: Yeah, Benson Boone, you name it, the iHeart Radio Music Festival. Two people, Five Nights, transfers, flights, spending money, tickets to the iHeart Radio Music Festival across 2 days. 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
1: Now, everybody put this number in your phone, 1-300-891-929, because if this person doesn't call back in 30 minutes, then you can steal that standby spot. Someone's got to go on the list.
0: Yep. Who we got?
1: We've got Reece McKenzie.
0: Ah.
1: First up this morning, Reece McKenzie. We know Reece.
0: Okay. Reece McKenzie has registered. Thank you, sir. 1-300-891-929. The time is ticking. It is 8:21, 30 minutes to call back.
1: So it's 8:51.
0: 8:51. Otherwise, somebody else gets to steal his standby. 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

0: Teddy Swim, Star McKay in the Wit Sundays, 8:25. Scotty and Kaylee here. iHeartRadio Music Festival's coming up in Vegas. I tell you what, it's really soon, which is why you've got to have a valid passport, because if you win, you just think, oh, sweet, now I'll go and get my passport. No, it's heaps soon. You know, sometimes you win a competition and then you never hear.
1: Later.
0: No, it's like soon.
1: Yeah. And also, there's no point in going to Vegas if you're not over the age of 21.
0: No, there's that too. Like, how disappointing would that be? Reese has called us back. How are you, mate?
2: Well, I'm feeling better as the day goes on. We had the McKay Basketball Awards last night. And
1: I left at a reasonable hour. When did you leave?
2: 11.
1: Not reasonable.
0: 11. No. 11's okay. On a weekend. On a school night.
1: Hey, Reese, Benson Boone, Lainey Wilson, Snoop Doggy Dogg, anyone in particular you would like to see at the iHeartRadio Festival over in Las Vegas?
2: Oh, because I'm born in the 80s and went to school in the 90s and the 2000s, it's got to be Snoop Dogg.
1: Yeah.
0: Snoop.
1: Well, he's on the lineup along with plenty more, all of those people you could be seeing because you've secured a spot on the standby list.
0: Well done. Congratulations. Paddy's got... excuse me. I'm really struggling here.
1: Come on.
0: Paddy's got another name coming up a little bit later on after midday today for Stars Steal My Standby. The whole trip, Reese, if you win, it's worth up to 20 grand. It's pretty good.
2: Awesome.
0: Who would you take with you? Important question.
2: Who would I take? I'd have to take my wife. Yeah. I probably wouldn't be allowed to come home if I didn't take her.
1: I was going
0: to
1: say,
0: you'd have to stay in Vegas. You'd have to follow the rule.
1: What happens in Vegas stays in Vegas, Reesey.
0: Hey, well done, Reese. Another chance to enter after midday today with Paddy. Go and register your name, star1019.com.au, for the iHeartRadio Music Festival, a trip of a lifetime to Vegas, courtesy of Star.
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2: Good morning, Joseph Price with your local news. An independent review has found productivity loans for primary producers are delivering sevenfold economic returns to regional Queensland communities. The Queensland Rural and Industry Development Authority commissioned the review of the state government scheme. It found the largest economic impacts were linked to beef and sugarcane production, followed by grain and livestock, horticulture and aquaculture. Chief Executive Officer Brooke Irwin says supporting farmers benefits the whole community.
3: First Start loans and sustainability loans are instrumental in helping Queensland primary producers get started and grow their operations. QRITA has invested more than $1.2 billion in farm businesses for over 30 years. Now, this report demonstrates that when QRITA funds a farmer on the land, we also help support rural and regional towns.
2: The finalists have been announced for the Premier of Queensland's Export Awards, with 22 regional businesses making the cut, including King River in Lotus Creek. The awards showcase excellence in sectors like agribusiness, manufacturing, technology, health and education. Minister for Trade Ros Bates says it's an opportunity to put our regional businesses on the international stage.
4: Regional Queensland is often where the backbone of our economy works, and it's really great to be able to recognise those regional and rural communities who are taking our exports to the world.
2: The Gold Coast Mackay Yacht Race finished with Wild Thing 100 winning line honours. Skippered by Grant Warrington, Wild Thing 100 crossed the finishing line first in the early hours of Saturday morning, while the rest of the fleet completed the 520 nautical mile race through the weekend. It wasn't smooth sailing for everyone, but with the double-handed yacht employment hero retiring during the race due to sail and halyard damage. And Mackay has claimed a one-point win over Logan to secure a spot in the NBL 1 North Grand Finals. The Meteorettes won their semi-final on Saturday night and will now play a three-game series against the Townsville Flames starting on Friday.
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5: Hi there, I'm Matt McDonald. The Treasurer has put petrol companies on notice following the end of the fuel excise discount. Jim Chalmers has written to the ACCC asking it to step up its scrutiny of prices while warning servos and suppliers the regulator will be watching them like a hawk. Passengers on a Qantas flight from Sydney to South America have been forced to spend the night in Melbourne because of a mechanical issue. QF27 was about 10 hours into its journey to Santiago when it turned back to Australia. Two people have died after two firefighting helicopters crashed while battling blazes in Greece. The choppers had been leased from a Queensland aviation company. Two others survived the accident. Pauline Hanson has closed the gap to Anthony Albanese as preferred Prime Minister. Albanese's lead is down to 8 points, according to a Redbridge Accent poll. And the Com Games have wrapped up in Glasgow, with Australia adding 5 more gold on the final day, 2 in bowls, the other 3 in cycling. We finished with 171 medals overall, 70 of those gold.
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5: Star Sport. The Crows have made light work of Essendon, winning by 72 points. It gives them a handy percentage boost as well, which sees them move into fourth spot, while the Suns have suffered their 10th straight loss after letting the game slip against the D's to go down by 9. Eels coach Jason Riles admits he's far from happy despite their 16-13 win over the Tigers. And Blues Origin coach Laurie Daly says it's been an honour and a privilege after finally confirming he will step away from the role. That's the latest in news and sport.
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7: Star weather.
8: Partly cloudy day today, bit of sunshine with the odd shower in between as well. Airlie Beach 22, Mackay Proserpine, Pioneer Valley about 23. Tomorrow, possible shower, then back to mostly sunny days from Wednesday.
1: Huge clearance savings store-wide now at Harvey Norman Bedding Mackay. Another morning. No rush. No rewind.
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1: 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This is Scotty and Kaylee. Live now. Now. Star.
12: Good morning. God, there was a lot on over the weekend. I hope you had a good one.
8: Stacks.
12: You weren't even here.
8: Shockers. I was here.
12: No, you weren't. You're in Townsville.
8: I umpired a junior cricket game all yesterday afternoon.
12: Oh, really? What time did you get back from Townsville then?
8: About 11 o'clock yesterday morning.
12: Oh, that's not too bad.
8: I was home for a bit and then pretty much out the door over to Harrow Park for the afternoon to stand in a field and watch some boys now taller than me play cricket.
12: Wow, that's too much for one weekend, honestly. You need some downtime in there.
8: Well, we halved the trip at Bowen on the way up and on the way back.
12: Yeah, right.
8: It was weird. I know Bowen's, you know, often nicknamed Blowin' Bowen. Far out. It was windy.
12: I have not heard that before.
8: Blowin' Bowen.
12: Mm.
8: Oh, man, it was howling a gale. We had a motel sort of near the road, and there was one stage Saturday night when we got back from Townsville. Thought, wow, there's a lot of traffic out there. It wasn't traffic, it was the wind.
12: It was the wind.
8: Blowing out the front.
12: Yeah. There was actually a fair bit of wind in town. We had a bonfire on Saturday night.
8: Oh,
12: it was lovely. Thankfully, the rain held off in the valley because it was raining a bit in town, especially Saturday afternoon. Why is it always? Without fail, I put washing on, I did that Friday preempting the rain, but it caught me overnight.
8: Yeah.
12: Got up early on Saturday to get the washing off and went, damn it, already came.
8: Make you jealous. I stopped at Jockheimer's Bakery a couple of times, 2 days in a row in Bowen.
12: How's your cholesterol going, mate?
8: Really good.
12: Yeah. I don't think the upward trend is what you're looking for there.
8: My wife bought me a present. I should tell you about that in a moment.
12: Ooh, it's her birthday today. Why is she buying you one?
8: 8:37, Star Mackay in the Whitsunday, Scotty and Kaylee here. Walkeston at the moment, 18 degrees. This is Empire of the Sun.

0: Emperor of the Sun, Star McKay and the Wit Sunday, Scotty and Kaylee. It's 8:40.
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3: Making your news feeds this morning. Scotty, you forgot to get the audio I needed.
0: What was that?
3: Ariana Grande.
0: Oh, Grande.
3: While you work on that,
0: okay.
3: I'll start talking about her.
0: Good stuff.
3: Ariana has revealed that she is going to be taking a step back from the spotlight amid ongoing public scrutiny of her appearance.
0: Mm.
3: Thank you.
0: I did see some stuff across the weekend.
3: Yeah, look, I think that people shouldn't necessarily comment on how others look. However,
0: yeah.
3: I do think there is cause for concern.
0: Correct.
3: In a world where we care,
0: yep.
3: Genuinely, and look at the reality is she's so thin, Scotty. Her like, and I mean, it's no one's business, and you hope there's good people in her corner.
0: I don't think this is not a weight question.
3: No,
0: this is. Mate, you look unhealthy. Please go and see a doctor.
3: Yeah. But she insists that she is healthy. She's the healthiest she's ever been. All of these things. Look, you don't know what goes on in her doctor's office or behind closed doors, but the noise is only getting louder. And I think, you know, we live in a world right now where there's a lot of easy access to certain arms.
0: I feel like I could lift her with my little finger.
3: Yeah. It scares me. She's always been, like, quite a naturally small frame person. There was just a video I saw recently that was the one where I don't like to comment. Like, at the end of the day, do what you're going to do. It's got nothing to do with me. And hopefully there's good people around you. But there was one I did see recently that worried me a little bit.
0: There's nothing wrong with being concerned with someone's health.
3: Yeah.
0: It's just that when it comes to weight, we go, we tend to go, oh, now I'm not concerned. No, we're still, if you're coughing nonstop like I am, be concerned.
3: Yeah.
0: Well, in her case, she's not coughing nonstop. She looks unhealthily thin. It's okay, I think, to be concerned for someone's health.
3: Mm.
0: It's not coughing or...
3: I think
0: she looks unwell.
3: I think the problem is, you know, she's on such a big stage in the sense that she is an international celebrity. So people being concerned versus just an echo chamber of conversation around her is a difference. So I can understand why she needs to take that step back. She has announced that she won't be taking part in... Sunday in the Park with George, a stage show in London that she was going to be starring opposite her Wicked co-star Jonathan Bailey. She is going to be stepping back from the spotlight entirely once this tour that she's on currently finishes.
0: Good idea.
3: Yes, she doesn't know me. What we say on the radio doesn't matter in her life, but I just hope she gets whatever help she actually needs and someone can get through to her.
0: Yep.
3: Yeah. You have some trending news today.
0: I have some. So it's the Lollapalooza. Over the weekend.
3: Phenomenal shows.
0: Chicago. So one of the artista bands performing Smashing Pumpkins. So imagine you
3: did a song with Youngblood recently, right?
0: Yes.
3: Yeah.
0: So imagine you got Smashing Pumpkins on stage. They're doing a whole lot of songs from their early 90s double album, Melancholy and the Infinite Sadness, which is such a good album. Amazing.
3: The Pumpkins on stage.
0: Oh, really, really good. And then Billy Corgan goes, please welcome Barry Williams on stage, better known as Greg Brady from the Brady Bunch. Oh. Remember this in the Brady Bunch?
3: I mean, I remember the Brady Bunch. It was a bit before my time, but how iconic. I love when they do a throwback.
0: So this is, so you got Greg Brady from the Brady Bunch singing. Beside him is Billy Corgan in his long, black, full-length trench coat that looks like a Dracula-y thing because Billy looks amazing
3: he
0: on stage.
3: He looks like, you know Uncle Fester?
0: Yeah, that's right.
3: That's what he looks like.
0: Yeah, Billy's a musical genius. I love the Pumpkins, but that is an odd pairing. Greg Brady to do the Brady Bunch song, It's a Sunshine Day. Lollapalooza.
3: It's a place to be, that's for sure. Hey, you know another festival that would be really cool to go along to? Like, you know, obviously Lollapalooza over in the States. The iHeartRadio Music Festival.
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0: 8:51. I've reached a certain stage in my life, Kaylee.
1: Over 50.
0: Over 50. That is exactly the thing. It's my wife's birthday today. However, she's turned up at home Friday and she said, I bought you something.
1: Adult diapers?
0: No, I'm not over 90.
1: No, anyone over 50, I'm just stirring.
0: Over 50. She said, I bought you something. And my daughter went, yeah, Dad, it's really good. And I thought, I wonder what this is. I was actually genuinely excited.
1: Yeah,
0: I thought,
1: that's so sweet.
0: Coopers have just released their 2026 vintage ale.
1: How often do you just come home with flowers?
0: Come on. Let's be sensible about this for a moment here.
1: I just wanted to point it out so it's on the record.
0: My wife has then pulled out from a bag in the lounge room a box. Mm. A blood pressure monitor. This is what over 50.
1: Good call, Christine.
0: This is what over 50 looks like.
1: You need it too, brother. Your blood pressure has been through the roof.
0: I now have my very own blood pressure monitor.
1: So you don't have to keep going to the chemist and scaring the world out of them.
0: I did. I scared the pants out of three chemists in 1 week, going to different ones, checking the blood pressure, and they'd freak.
1: I just think it's mean that you had high blood pressure, so you kept going to different chemists just to mess.
0: Should have just gone to the same one. Oh, you again. Let me check my own blood pressure before I check yours. No, so I've got to read the instructions. I don't know if it plugs into the wall. I don't know if it's batteries. I know it's going to go on the arm and it's going to, do all that kind of crap and tell me a number at the end. And
1: so what you're telling me is you're actually taking care of your health, because I was at gym on Saturday and I was because I go to City Fitness on Victoria Street, and I was having a chat with Steve actually.
0: Hey, Steve.
1: And we were both talking about you and the fact that you refuse to step foot into the gym.
0: I'd rather play sport.
1: Yeah, but we were saying about how you keep doing your shoulder and stuff, and you saw when you come in after playing sport, and how you should come in for a couple of sessions with us, just so you can just get those muscles you do use, and then that will help with the blood pressure.
0: Yeah, but the amount of bowling I did would make most people sore.
1: And what did you have for dinner that night?
0: The other week. I don't know. I can't remember.
1: Probably something that sent the cholesterol back up.
0: I don't know about that. It's possible. I don't know about that.
1: You can't do one.
0: There would
1: one
0: have been some veggies
1: the
0: somewhere.
1: On a pizza.
0: Yeah, that's all right. It's still veggies. I'll report in with my blood pressure tomorrow when I work out how to use the blood pressure monitor.
1: Just so you're aware, Steve and I are judging you.
0: That's fine. You can judge me.
1: And we would like to see you take better care of your health.
0: Well, so
1: I'm speaking for Steve at this point.
0: Okay. I'll go for my afternoon walk later on today when I get home. I've got to umpire another game of cricket tonight. That'll have me on the legs doing some more walking for another 3 hours.
1: We could program you a couple of exercises to do at home.
0: All right, mate. That's okay. I've got to walk to the car. There's a couple of stairs to go out down the back.
1: Guys.
0: Over 50. I don't know. What's going to be the next, blood pressure monitors? This is
1: diapers.
0: This is not up to adult diapers. Not like the President of the United States has got one person walks in with a bag with a nuclear thing and another one walks in with a bag of Depends.
1: Did anyone?
0: I'm not at that point yet.
1: Have you been watching those videos?
0: Oh, some of them, yeah. 8:55, Star McKay and the Wit Sundays, Matchbox 20.

0: Star McKay in the Whit Sunday, Scotty and Kaylee. Hey, just about 9 o'clock. That means our Star 20 song marathon's on the way soon with Harry Styles. Cool album, just saying. Sit Away Go from the 80s. And Miles Smith.
1: Got some upbeat ones on the way. That's good, isn't it? That gets you started for your work day.
0: Hell yeah. Really good tunes coming up. Our Star 20 song music marathon after the 9 o'clock update next.
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6: The largest economic impacts were linked to beef and sugarcane production, while the benefits were strongest in regions with high agricultural activity, including Mackay Whitsunday. Australia's fight against smoking is continuing to pay off, with new figures showing tobacco use has reached its lowest level on record. The latest Australian Institute of Health and Welfare survey found daily smoking has fallen to 5.6%, down from 8.3% in 2022-23, while almost 69% of Australians have never smoked. Cancer Council Australia CEO Jacinta Redden says the results reinforce why existing tobacco control measures shouldn't be weakened.
8: There are those who argue that reducing tobacco excise is the answer. It's absolutely not. Clearly, our suite of measures are working. It's a cheap shot to suggest that reducing tobacco tax alone is the answer.
6: Smoking is a leading cause of lung cancer, which claims around 70 lives in Mackay each year. And the Cowboys NRLW side have claimed their first win of the season, overcoming a 16-point deficit against the Canberra Raiders. A double for winger Margot Vella helped North Queensland mount a second-half comeback, with halfback Rosie Kelly's boot adding the extras to win 18-16. Coach Ricky Henry says he was very proud of the team.
9: the resilience they've shown over the last 4 weeks, and then, you know, to get out there and, like you say, back against the wall there, they really stood up, and it took a lot of effort to get ourselves back just in the game and then sort of get ahead and play the type of footy that we know we're capable of doing. So really proud of that.
0: National News Now.
10: Hi there, I'm Matt McDonald. We're being assured petrol prices shouldn't reach the levels we saw at the start of the war in April, despite the fuel excise discount ending overnight. ANU fuel supply expert David Leaney has told Nine, we don't rely on the Strait of Hormuz like we used to.
11: The world used to rely on about 20% of the world's fuel flowing through that area, and that's down to about 9% now because other countries have ramped up their production.
10: The long-awaited trial of broadcaster Alan Jones will get underway today. More than 70 witnesses are expected to be called, with the judge-only trial tipped to last for 2 months. New Zealand's been rocked by a 5.7 magnitude earthquake in the country's northeast, the third quake to hit the Shaky Isles across the weekend. There are no reports of major damage or injuries. And Australia's finished the Comm Games way on top of the tally after another 5 gold on the final day. Two of those came in bowls, the other three in cycling. The Aussies ending up with 70 gold overall, well ahead of England in second place with 29 gold.
0: Great tasting Blue River water in 15 litre jugs for your home from local stockists near you. 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
10: Star Sport. Essendon are now sitting on the bottom of the AFL ladder after going down by 72 points to the Crows. Richmond got themselves off the bottom with an 11-point win over West Coast, while the Demons came from 17 points down to beat the Suns by 9. Blues Origin coach Laurie Daly has confirmed league's worst-kept secret that he won't be returning to the role. In yesterday's action, the Eels held off the Tigers to win 16-13, while the Sharks beat South 32 points to 16. That's the latest in news and sport.
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14: Star weather.
15: Today we've got some showers up and down the coastline, more likely near the coast. They're just patchy, so a little bit of sunshine and then a random shower in between. Airlie 22, Mackay, Proserpine, Pioneer Valley 23. Possible shower tomorrow. Back to the sunny days again from Wednesday.
16: Wednesday?
15: Yep.
16: I love a good sunny day, though. So you're telling us put the washing on later in the week then?
15: Yeah, today, tomorrow, like, we put out some washing on the line yesterday.
16: Bad idea.
15: And wife said to me, he's going to be dry. Yeah, sure, 9 o'clock.
16: I did washing on Friday, preempting the weekend weather.
15: Well
16: but
15: played.
16: Unfortunately, we did get a little bit of a downpour overnight on Friday, so yep. I came out early on Saturday and it was a bit damp, so she had to stay there for half the day.
15: Yeah, that's the way today, tomorrow is looking, unfortunately. 20-song music marathon getting underway. Lil Nas X, shortly Miles Smith now to start us off at Star.